Mr. Jay Beavs on Star 96.3. Danny playing 20 songs in a row. We've got no ads, no interruptions, just me yapping a little bit. We're going to be doing this until 1 o'clock today. Now, on the way, we're going back to 2003. Were you watching Finding Nemo in 2003? Were you perhaps updating your MySpace page with your favourite song? Was it this one, Stacey's Mum? It might bring some memories back for you in two songs off from playing that, but now Disco Lines, Tinashe, No Broke Boys on Star. X on the

Bonito, 20 songs in a row, done for Friday. We'll do it again on Monday, 9 o'clock. It is Workdays with Danny, thanks to Townsville Dental Centre. 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
0: Ryan Reynolds and Hugh Jackman have shared their on-set tradition. It's the awful shooey.
5: Here's to you. He's turned blue. He's fought through and through. Here's to Ryan. He's turned blue.
0: Oh, I really wish we could find something else to traditionalize other than dirty feet. Moving on, Enrique Iglesias has faced huge backlash after he shared a video of himself kissing a fan on the lips, tisk tisk, sparking rumors. He's split from Anna Konnikova. Now, the superstar singer, who's got four kids with Anna, chose to show the world a very full-on interaction with a fan. The fan was doing a big face kiss, lips actually, hands on hips kind of deal. It was really awkward to watch. Now, despite the incident happening at a meet and greet in Las Vegas 4 years ago, Enrique made the odd decision to repost it on his Instagram grid. Amber Luke, who's dubbed Australia's most tattooed woman due to her extensive body art, has jetted to Spain to undergo two procedures that are heavily restricted in Australia.
6: We are here getting a coin slot in my ear. We are here and it's going to get looking awesome and I'm super keen.
0: Oh, I think she's doing that and then also something to do with a bow being surgically implanted under her left hand. Now, she's known as the Dragon Girl to fans and has already spent upwards of $250,000 transforming her appearance. And that is Danny's feed till just after 12 o'clock today. We're going to do it again, so lock in for 12. All thanks to Silk Laser Clinic Townsville on the way. Some Len on staff.
7: Kathy Freeman, Usain Bolt, Matt Shervington.
8: Geez, that list of people we know that run fast kind of drops off quickly, doesn't it?
7: Well, regardless, what do all these people have in common? They all achieved greatness.
8: This Monday morning, we're announcing exactly how we plan to write our names alongside them in the history books.
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8: It will be undeniably Townsvillian.
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7: Vaseline helps. I've been there.
8: Tune in Monday morning to find out how we're achieving eternal athletic greatness.
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0: It is Workdays with Danny, and tomorrow is Queensland Day, celebrating the day Queensland officially became its own state back in 1859. Now, to mark the occasion, Queenslanders have been voting in all the best awards, celebrating everything that makes our state great. Man, there is so much. We've got great beaches, bakeries, pubs, great pizza joints, and we are giving away a double pass to somebody who voted to watch the Cowboys play at home this weekend. I reckon it's time to call our winner.
1: Hello?
0: Hello, is this Ali Ray?
1: Yes.
0: Ali Ray, it is Danny from Star 106.3. How are you doing?
1: Hello, good, thank you. How are you?
0: I'm very good. Did you happen to vote in all the best awards?
1: Yes, I did. I voted for a little cafe on the island that's just the most amazing cafe ever, in my opinion.
0: Okay, what's the best dish that they do?
1: My favourite's just the sausage rolls that she does.
0: Yeah.
1: They're just amazing.
0: You can't go past a good sausage roll, can you?
1: No.
0: Now, that's a great choice. And because you've been celebrating the best of Queensland, we're sending you to see the Cowboys this weekend with a double pass.
1: Thank you so much,
0: Danny. Oh, how good. Congratulations.
1: Oh, I'm excited.
0: Good
1: thank
0: stuff.
1: Thank you so much.
0: Oh, thanks so much, Ali. Enjoy the game and happy Queensland Day from all of us at Star 106.3.
1: Thank you so much. You are the best. Happy Queensland Day.
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0: 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Now, Townsville, it is time to settle this once and for all. 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It is Townsville's Kitchen Showdown. Thanks to Harvey Norman and Smeg, everything to love about cooking. On the other side of the news, sport and weather, we're going to check out what's on in Townsville. It's Danny on Star.
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14: Hi, I'm Phoebe Humphrey. Senior ministers are making no apologies after revelations more than 51,000 non-citizens access the taxpayer-funded 5% home deposit scheme. Liberal frontbencher Andrew Bragg says only citizens should have access to it, but Mark Butler's told Seven permanent residents pay their way too.
15: Permanent residents are here forever. They're building careers, they're building businesses, they're having children, and we want them to enjoy the full Australian dream, which includes getting into housing.
14: Australia's greenhouse gas emissions have dropped to their lowest level since the pandemic. Emissions dropped 2.1% in the year to December 2025, driven by clean energy replacing fossil fuels and transport emissions falling. It comes as electric vehicle sales have doubled in the past year. Two men have been charged in Sydney in relation to plans to import illicit drugs into Australia. Authorities allege the 26 and 35-year-old are part of a trusted insider network within the city's ports. Investigators have linked the alleged network to multiple plots to import illicit drugs last year, including more than one tonne of cocaine. And unions have welcomed the closing of a loophole that'll stop dodgy NDIS providers from underpaying their staff. Under the old rules, disability support workers could be paid less than the rebates refunded by the scheme. Angus McFarlane from the Australian Services Union says this will put thousands back in his members' pockets.
16: About 30,000 workers, we estimate, in the NDIS will be up to $16,000 a year better off.
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14: In sport and inform, Hawthorn and Bulldogs go head-to-head tonight at the MCG. The Hawks have won their past five meetings. Coach Sam Mitchell knows the Doggies will be hungry.
17: We're going to have to play really well against the Dogs. We've scouted them. We've done our op. David Hale put a pretty good picture together of what we think they're going to bring, and we know we're going to have to be at our best because their best is very, very good.
14: Last night, the Crows beat Geelong by 1 point. And to NRL, Kieran Foran continues his strong reign at Manly, who beat the Rabbitohs 28-14. Tonight, the Storm hosts the Knights and the Roosters take on the Raiders. That's the latest news and sport.
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0: The sun is sticking around today and tomorrow, but on Sunday looks like we're going to have a little bit of cloud and possibly some showers next week. Our top temp today is 29 degrees, 14 overnight, and in Garbutt right now it's 26.
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0: Welcome to Friday. How good is that? I love a Friday. Even if I'm working across the weekend, I still get excited about the sleep in tomorrow. Now, it's just past 11 o'clock on Star 106.3. And this weekend, if you've been thinking about adding a little furry love to your family, the Animal Care and Adoption Centre has reduced their adoption fees for a limited time. You're going to get a kitty cat for just $50 and kittens are discounted to $100. Now, this is until Saturday, June 13. Now, inside the next 20 minutes, we're going to check out what's on around Townsville this weekend. It's markets, family fun, plenty happening across the city. But first, more tunes from Somba. This one's called Homewrecker on Star.

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0: Tonight, this is a goodie. Head down to Strand Markets from 5pm till 9. Grab some dinner from the food vans. There's a heap of local market stalls on and live entertainment. So soak up the atmosphere right down at the Strand. I've got some friends in town. I know where I'll be taking them. Saturday, tomorrow, the Queensland Dino Dance Party's on, taking over Queensland Museum from 10am till 2pm. So expect dinosaur-themed fun dancing activities and plenty to keep the kids entertained. Also on Saturday, the North Queensland Gaelic Football Championship is on. This is a bit different. It gets underway at 9am with teams across the region battling it out in a day of fast-paced action and community spirit. Now, lastly, if you're heading out Saturday night, come and say g'day. I know the footy is on in the afternoon, but I will be playing at 2:37 from 11. So if you're still out and about after some dinner, please pop in and have a bit of a dance. I'll be playing all your favourites and kicking on till late in the night. Plenty of stuff happening around Townsville this weekend. On the way, we've got some Nelly Just a Dream in minutes on Star.
2: Kathy Freeman, Usain Bolt, Matt Shervington.
3: Geez, that list of people we know that run fast kind of drops off quickly, doesn't it?
2: Well, regardless, what do all these people have in common? They all achieved greatness.
3: This Monday morning, we're announcing exactly how we plan to write our names alongside them in the history books.
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0: One of my favourite songs to play in the Delicious Midday Mix. It is a remix of Marshmello and Kane Brown, Miles on It, but that was the original. The Delicious Midday Mix back at 12 o'clock today, thanks to Joyce Main. But on the Star Brekkie Show this morning, Adam and Donnie revealed that they're going in a corporate box this weekend to watch the Cowboys play, which is so good, but I think Adam's a bit nervous about how to act.
1: No, I just... My only point was that you know what you're doing. And I don't know what I'm doing. I've got a couple of questions.
2: What is this and what do you want?
1: So is there like a dress code, like tuxedo or what?
2: There's not a tuxedo.
1: What do you
2: dress
1: wear?
2: Code.
1: What do you have to wear
2: just
1: in there?
2: Whatever you wear to the footy. It's fine.
1: So Cowboys merch is okay?
2: That's absolutely okay.
1: What about a hat? Like, am I allowed a hat in there? Okay. Yeah, so this is why I'm asking. I don't want to embarrass you. I know that this means a lot to you
2: being invited
1: to these exclusive Illuminati events.
2: No.
1: So I don't want to get you kicked out of the Illuminati.
2: This is so out of touch.
1: When we're like, in terms of the food, does everyone have to bring a plate?
2: Bring a plate?
1: Of something they've made from home?
2: You know the rules of any stadium is you can't bring your own food. So
1: food's there?
2: Yes, there will be food.
1: Okay,
2: there.
1: And so with napkins?
2: Is it napkins?
1: Are they felt napkins?
2: Do you regularly bring napkins with you around town?
1: No, my question is about the napkins in the box. I understand the napkins are already there, but do you put them on your lap or do you tuck them into your collar?
2: Wherever you want.
1: It's fine?
2: Wherever you want.
1: What about... In terms of addressing other people in there, do you have to be like, oh, sir, madam, that kind of thing? Or
2: this is ridiculous.
1: No.
2: This is...
1: I'm trying to know, but I don't want to embarrass you.
2: You're not going to embarrass me. You're going to embarrass yourself at this, right?
1: Okay, what about, like, drinks? Are they in, like, normal cups or is it, like, a chalice or...
2: A chalice?
0: I reckon, hot tip, keep an eye on the Star socials to see how that plays out. Adam and Donnie back on Monday for the Star Brekkie Show. We're going to play you some Blink 182 on the other side of this on Star.
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0: Star 106.3, this is Adam and Donnie. Highlights of our show will play over the weekend. Then we're back live Monday morning from 6.
1: Yes, we are. And things are going to get very, very dizzy and very, very exhausting. Find out how on Monday morning.
0: I'm all ready to get puffed.
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0: 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Now, do you know who deserves a sweet treat? You're probably thinking, me, I do. Well, I believe it is the people running towards the emergencies, saving the day, our first responders. And First Responders Day is actually coming up Wednesday, June 10, and Galactic Donuts wants to say a massive thank you to you legends who keep Townsville safe every single day. We're talking police officers, paramedics, firefighters, SES volunteers, hospital workers, and frontline first responders. The people who work the long shifts, answer the tough questions, and are always there when our community needs them most. So here's the deal. Head into Galactic Donuts on Wednesday, June 10, and the first 100 first responders through the door will score a free Galactic Donut. Yep, free. No catch, just a small thank you for doing such a big job. All you need to do is show your proof that you're a first responder and your donut is on the house. But getting quick, once those first 100 donuts are gone, they're gone. And P.S., if you feel like you're out there and you need a sweet treat, just head to Galactic Donuts anyway. Wednesday, June 10 at Galactic Donuts, First Responders Day. On the other side at 12 o'clock, we're going to play lots of music all smooshed together in the delicious midday mix thanks to Joyce May. News is next.
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8: Hi, I'm Phoebe Humphrey. The Shadow Liberal leader maintains non-citizens shouldn't have access to the 5% home deposit scheme amid revelations more than 51,000 permanent residents have tapped into it.
9: I think Australians would rightly expect when taxpayer funds are subsidising a scheme or supporting a scheme that that scheme is there for Australian citizens and Australian citizens first.
8: Jane Hume there on 7. The first of Labor's major tax reforms have passed the lower house, but a showdown is now looming in the Senate. The Coalition and One Nation both oppose the bill, which includes changes to capital gains tax and negative gearing. ALP President Wayne Swan telling Nine these changes are not controversial.
10: They're sensible and measured reforms, but we've got to get cracking on this. It's not as if we haven't been here before. These reforms have been debated for years and years.
8: Former Prime Minister John Howard has joined Coalition MPs in pushing for stronger gambling reform. They're asking Labor to consider a national regulator and stricter advertising ban than what's been planned. Last week, Law laws were introduced to cap gambling ads on TV to 3 per hour, phasing in an ad ban for stadiums and jerseys and introducing tighter limits on radio ads during school pickup. It's been revealed Victorian taxpayers are funding weight loss drugs like Ozempic for prisoners. The Department of Justice says it's only prescribed when there's a clear benefit. And the days of a 9-to-5 could be no longer in the not-so-distant future. A new group by the International Workplace Group found workers say the traditional hours could be dead by 2050.
0: Amazing Grace Early Learning, North Ward, Railway Estate, Elliot Springs coming soon. Star 106.3, your sport now.
8: In sport, a chance for the Storm to charge up the NRL ladder against an in-form Knights at Amy Park. A win tonight coupled with next week's bye would bank a valuable 4 competition points. Coach Craig Bellamy hoping to make it count.
11: All the games are important, especially home. Yeah, everyone prefers to play at home and we're no different, you know. We've got supporters that, you know, are very loyal and very passionate and we get a good vibe from them.
8: In the other match, the Raiders host the Roosters and the Hawks take on the Bulldogs tonight at the MCG. That's the latest news and sport.
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14: Oh, it's a goodie today. A top temp at 29 degrees. The humidity is low and we've got a low temp overnight as well. 14 degrees. You might need that extra blanket. We are getting some cloud on Sunday and it looks like there might be some rain next week. Only showers though. Right now in Anumba, it's 27.
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14: If you haven't heard the Delicious Midday Mix before, it's very simple. A DJ live in the Star Studios mixing up 20 minutes of music. It is me today because I'm the resident DJ, but if you know of a DJ who wants to have a crack at this, please get in touch with us anytime. I'll chuck them on the air. It doesn't matter. Now, today's set may start off a little slow. We've got some Baby Bash in there. Sugar, things will pick up though with some Cotton Eye Joe. Now, I don't know how I'm going to get to that, but strap in. It's going to be a wild ride. Now, while I was at work last night, this request came in.
16: All right, I'm with Ben at Tiny Mountain. He has a request for the Midday Mix. What is it, Ben?
17: 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This is I'm a Bee by the Black Eyed Peas.
14: Ask and you shall receive, Benny Boy. Here it is, the Black Eyed Peas, starting off the Delicious Midday.

0: 1063, the Friday delicious midday mix done thanks to the fantastic team at Joyce Main. If you're looking for anything to upgrade your entertainment, I'd go in and see the team. They will hook you up this weekend. Now, the delicious midday mix will turn on Monday, 12 o'clock. Otherwise, you can catch me live at 237 this Saturday night. Coming up, more tunes. The new one from Alex Warren. It's called Fever Dream. If you haven't heard it, we're playing it on the other side of this on Star.
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0: 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Now, J-Lo put her foot down, almost got the poops on live TV. Find out what happened now.
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0: Jennifer Lopez has shut down rumours. She's dating her Office romance co-star Brett Goldstein in a pretty awkward live TV moment.
5: I think if you stand near her, that's what happens.
6: That's what you wish would happen.
5: Yeah, that's why I've been standing so close.
6: Well, okay, but I'll just say that was not an answer.
7: That was not an answer?
6: You didn't say yes or no.
7: Because all these people that they put me, I think I was with Kevin Costner this year, there was a lot of people.
0: That all went down on Tuesday's US Today program hosted by Aussie-born Savannah Guthrie, asking really what J-Lo fans wanted to know. Cassie Ventura has reportedly made a major life change following the long-running legal drama involving her ex, Sean Diddy Combs. New court documents reveal that Cassie's left the United States and she has no intentions of moving back. Her current location hasn't been publicly disclosed, and that's fair enough, but the filing states she now resides outside of the US and plans to stay there. The move comes after years of legal battles and intense public attention surrounding her former relationship with Diddy. Sources close to Cassie say she's now focused on family life, healing and raising her kidlets away from the spotlight. That is Danny's feed. Till Monday, we're going to do it again at 10 o'clock thanks to Silk Laser Clinics Townsville. On the way, CNC Music Factory.
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0: Hey, Star 106.3, this is Adam and Donnie. Highlights of our show will play over the weekend, then we're back live Monday morning from 6.
1: Yes, we are, and things are going to get very, very dizzy and very, very exhausting. Find out how on Monday morning.
0: I'm all ready to get puffed.
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0: 96.3. We did it. We made it through the first half of Friday. A weekend is absolutely glorious. Even if you are working, it seems to be semi-exciting. I work every single weekend, but I am excited on a Friday. Another lady who doesn't mind a Friday night of bevy is Jade in the Arvos. Hello,
1: that's
0: Jade.
1: That's me. Hey.
0: We do remind people to drink responsibly, but you have every reason to be excited because you are hosting Townsville's Kitchen Showdown.
1: I am.
0: I need to know, how are the recipes good that are coming in?
1: They are looking good.
0: Okay.
1: There's lots of home-cooked, like, favourites, your lasagnas, your cannellonis.
0: Mm-hmm.
1: I'm so excited to get my teeth into them.
0: Are people hesitant because it's like their family recipe passed down?
1: Maybe. I have put it in as an option. Is this your recipe you've made up or is this a family tradition secret? Because I'm letting them know, once I broadcast it, it's not a secret anymore.
0: Yes, that is so true. You did that to me yesterday when we were talking through mine. And mine is such a basic girl dinner that I'm like, nah, share it. Sharing is caring. Enjoy that tin spaghetti, my fam. All right, so that's what you're doing this afternoon. Anything else on the show?
1: Yeah, I'm getting out of the box, going down to Little Fletcher's. You can find me down there 2 till 5, bringing you all things brand new restaurant in town. 650-metre walk from the stadium.
0: Fantastic. Well, please tell the team I said a big hello. Jade's out this afternoon. Make sure you catch up with her. Adam and Donnie back on Monday at 6 o'clock. News is next on Star.
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14: Hi, Harrison Freeve here. The PM set to speak as he continues to defend the federal budget more than 3 weeks since it was handed down. The first of Labor's major tax reforms passing the lower house yesterday, but a showdown now looming in the Senate. The Coalition and One Nation both oppose the bill, which includes changes to capital gains tax and negative gearing. Anthony Albanese set to say the changes are necessary to avoid economic dislocation seen overseas. Meantime, the Coalition questioning One Nation's ability after Barnaby Joyce made a policy mishap during a TV interview. The MP said migrants wouldn't be forced to sell their own homes under a One Nation policy on housing and immigration, despite initially indicating so. Nationals leader Matt Canavan telling Sky it's a bit concerning.
15: It's just one interview and we all make mistakes, but it doesn't give you a lot of confidence if their policy position is changing mid-interview on something as important as this.
14: OnePass has replaced Flybuys as Australia's favourite rewards program. That's according to Canstar, with the 7-Eleven, Woolies and Mecca programs rounding out the top five. And Princess Kate has met with cancer patients during a visit to a hospital in Manchester. She shared an emotional moment with a mum finishing her treatment, the Royal congratulating her.
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14: The Bulldogs welcome Cody Waitman back into the fold for tonight's blockbuster against Hawthorn at the MCG. A chronic knee injury sidelining the live wire forward since the 2024 elimination final. Dogs coach Luke Beveridge says his presence adds spark.
17: You get a spiritual lift, there's no doubt, because some teammates get inside your bones a little bit more than others, where you know how much they care for you. They know that they want you to play as well as you can even before their own performance.
14: And a Friday doubleheader in the NRL. It starts with the Storm and the Knights at Amy Park. The Raiders and Roosters clash in the nation's capital. And that's the latest in news and sport.
18: Yeah, meep, meep. What's up, Roadrunner? Want to get the kids involved in the McDonald's Townsville Running Festival? 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
1: Sunny Friday afternoon on the cards across Townsville. Top of 29 today, very chilly. Overnight low of 14 into the weekend. Saturday, mostly sunny, chasing a high of 25. That's still very chilly for the day. And Sunday, partly cloudy with a top of 26.
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1: Hey, happy Friday afternoon. They're letting me out and about this afternoon. Looking forward, 2 o'clock today. I'll be at Little Fletcher's, just under the cinemas here in Townsville City on Little Fletcher Street, 650 metres from the Cowboys Stadium. Brand new restaurant. It will be your go-to pre-game destination. All your details and freebies from 2 o'clock. But in the studio for the next hour, got a very important phone call to make this hour as well. 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Shaboozy kicking us off with Bar Song Tipsy. Happy Friday.

0: Brian Adams, run to you. This is Star 106.3 Arvos with Jade. And on Monday mornings, Adam and Donnie shoot out straight after the show. Make Mondays great again.
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0: It's your workplace of the week, scoring yourself yummy Banjo's morning tea and a stash of office supplies. 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Taylor Swift, Blank Space and Benson Boone, both songs coming up for you this Friday afternoon on Star.
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0: Bon Jovi, Keep the Faith. Star 106.3 Arvo's with Jay. And before I run out the door to do the rest of the show live from Little Fletcher's, I've got a pretty important phone call to make.
1: 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Thanks to Cars.
2: Hello, Jessica speaking.
0: Hi, Jess. My name's Jade. I'm calling from Star 106.3. How are you going?
2: Yeah, good, thanks, Jade. How are you?
0: I'm great, thank you. I'm just calling it to let you know you have won Star 106.3's Workplace of the Week.
2: Oh, thank you so much. I actually had a lovely lady pop in today from the stationery company, and she said, oh, has the radio station called you yet? I said, no, what about? She's like, I beat them to it. So I was half expecting your call.
0: That is okay. Well, we will be there Monday mornings with a stash of office supplies, of course, and banjos as Workplace of the Week. Congratulations.
2: Oh, thank you so much. That's lovely. I'm looking forward to it.
0: Great. Tell us about your team. It's the therapy room you're from.
2: Yes, the Therapy Room NQ. So we are a small allied health business. We have occupational therapists. We also have two social workers and a psychologist. So we see lots of clients from very different backgrounds. We see veterans through Open Arms, and then we see lots of beautiful kiddies through NDIS funding or private clients through Medicare. So I have a wonderful team, and we have lots of wonderful clients.
0: It sounds like you're out there doing God's work, and you definitely deserve a treat and some recognition. We'll be there Monday morning to give you all of that. Hope you have a good weekend.
2: Thank you so much. We'll see you Monday.
0: Bye. Thanks, Jessica. See ya.
2: Thanks. Bye.
0: You can get your workplace in the draw at star1063.com.au. You never know, it could be next week's winner. While you're there, enter for 20K Workspace Invaders. Your chance at scoring $5,000 every Friday just by listening to Star. All the details up next on where I'm off to for the rest of the afternoon. You can find me and the Star Street Team out and about doing the show live from Little Fletcher's. It's Ella Langley, Choosing Texas, up next, and then Mike Posner taking us on a plane over to Ibiza. You're on Star 106.3. It's Friday, Arvy. Let's get it done.
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3: 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And when you can't, that's really hard. So to win this, it's a dream come true. Thank you. Thank you so much.
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0: 106.3 Arvo's with Jade. I've got to run. I've got to make this quick. I've got to get down to Little Fletcher's. It is on Little Fletcher Street, just under the cinemas is where you'll be able to find us, bringing you all the details, all the information. And hopefully we get some little snacks down there as well. Little Fletcher's, it's a new restaurant in town. You're perfect pre-game entertainment. I'll see you down there. Miles Smith on the other side of the news. I better get in my car quickly. See ya.
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14: Hi, Harrison Preeb here. The PM refusing to apologise to voters for backflipping on major tax reforms. Anthony Albanese took a promise to the election that he wouldn't make any changes to negative gearing and the capital gains tax. Yesterday, the first round of those major reforms passing the lower house. He's told Sky News he won't apologise for the necessary changes.
15: I'm not interested in word games, Andrew, and I don't think Australian people are either. They will make a judgment. Part of the judgment will be, of course, about when governments change positions, but on the merits of what we are doing.
14: Australia's beef exports to China could be hit with a hefty tariff if shipments exceed new quotas. Beijing has introduced limits to protect its farmers and producers. The Aussie annual beef import level is set at 205,000 tonnes. China warning exporters were approaching that threshold and risk being hit with an extra 55% tariff. Bondi terror attack hero Ahmad Al-Ahmed has broken down in tears while defending allegations he assaulted his own father. The 44-year-old says he's never been violent and has never laid a hand on his dad. It follows claims his brothers and father were all demanding Ahmed hand over some of his GoFundMe donations to them. His siblings have been charged with extortion. And Ukrainian President Volodymyr Zelensky wants to have a face-to-face meeting with his Russian counterpart to end the war. He's written a letter to the president saying peace could only come through direct engagement.
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14: The Western Bulldogs to welcome back Cody Waitman from injury when they take on Hawthorn at the MCG tonight. The Knights confront the Storm in this evening's NRL clash at Amy Park. Newcastle chasing its first win in Melbourne in more than a decade. Coach Justin Holbrook admits it's a tough assignment.
16: They've got the world-class players in their side, and so we know how big a challenge it is. But yeah, we're definitely confident going down there. Yeah, we're playing well, and I want to keep it that way.
14: And the Aussies losing to Pakistan by 4 wickets in this morning's third and deciding one-day clash.
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0: Oh, it's nice and sunny across Townsville today. I can't see a cloud in sight. Top of 29, overnight chilly low of 14 into Saturday. Looking for a mostly sunny weekend, partly cloudy Sunday morning, but a top of 25 for your Saturday. Top of 26 for your Saturday right here at Little Fletcher's in the CBD. 27 degrees.
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0: Hey, how good is this? I've escaped the studio this Friday, arvo. We are broadcasting live at Little Fletcher's, and this place is going to quickly become your new local on Fletcher Street, right under the cinemas, 150 metre walk to the stadium. I'm going to chat to the chefs, to the staff, anyone I can find in this venue to showcase how cool it is down here. Your new stadium spot is here. Little Fletcher's, Michaela from the Street Teams, got your freebies. We're here till 5. It's Arvo's Outside with Jade. Miles Smith's kicking off this hour with Drive Safe right here at Star 106.3.

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0: Whitesnake. 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
0: If you're out and about today, pop down and see Michaela and I. We are at Little Fletcher's. That's on Little Fletcher Street, right under the cinemas. Check out the Star socials to see how unreal this location is. And the kitchen's looking unreal as well. I'm currently on the hunt for Townsville's top cook, celebrating Harvey Norman's all-new kitchen showroom. You've got your chance to win a stash of prizes just by sharing your go-to home cook recipe. What is your go-to cook home cooked recipe? Have a think about it. 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Thanks to Harvey Norman and Smeg. Everything to love about cooking. Jump on and enter now. I'm going to go see if I can find a chef from inside. 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

0: Star 106.3 coming to you live from Little Fletcher's, the newest spot in town, a place to relax, unwind and amp yourself up for the local Cowboys games. I'm chatting with a customer. I've just grabbed them aside. What's your name?
1: My name's Justin.
0: Justin, and you were just inside enjoying the new restaurant. What'd you eat?
1: We had the BLT off the lunch menu.
0: Oh, that just dropped today. You're in luck.
1: It was great. It was
0: $20 really, really good. Bucks too. How good?
1: Absolute bargain.
0: And are you a Townsville local?
1: I am.
0: So you're heading to the game tomorrow night?
1: I think I might be, yeah.
0: So you're a Cowboys fan? Don't say Dolphins.
1: Definitely a Cowboys fan.
0: Definitely a Cowboys fan. Well, 650 metres from the stadium. But you didn't wake up this morning and think we'd be on the radio, hey?
1: Definitely not.
0: Now, I'm looking for Townsville's best home cook. Thanks to Harvey Norman, they've got the brand new kitchen showroom. Do you cook much at home?
1: Absolutely not.
0: Absolutely not. All right. Does your wife, your partner?
1: Yeah, absolutely.
0: Okay. What's a go-to home cook that she gives to the fam?
1: Oh, nothing beats a bit of steak and veg.
0: Oh, we've heard that a few times. Very Aussie us North Queenslanders. Hey, it's Arvo's with Jade. Thanks for the quick chat. Hope you enjoyed the brand new Little Fletcher's. We are here till 5. Come say hey. More music up next for you on Star.
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0: Hey, Star 106.3, this is Adam and Donnie. Highlights of our show will play over the weekend, then we're back live Monday morning from 6.
1: Yes, we are, and things are going to get very, very dizzy and very, very exhausting. Find out how on Monday morning.
0: I'm all ready to get puffed.
1: Okay.

0: And Ed Sheeran. We are down at Little Fletcher's today. Just under the cinemas here in the city, 650 metres from the stadium to be exact. And they've just brought out some yummy goodies to the table. There's arancini balls, a BLT and chips from the brand new lunch menu. Only $20, that one will set you back. Some bruschetta and corn ribs that I think I can see my actual name on right now. So I'm going to eat one of them for sure. But letting you know tonight, the Stars House Party, it's back on from 8 p.m. All thanks to 237, three levels, three vibes. We're going deep on the mashups. You can hear that one in the Stars House Party tonight. The party continues after the news, sport and next. Weather next, Cyril the Moonlight and the Lars. Sorry, the corn speaking to me. You're on Star 106.3.
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6: Delays continue as usual with Walcock Street, both directions, Mount Louisa through Cosgrove, passing in road with ongoing roadworks there. Getting a little bit busier now, both directions, Ross River Road through Cranbrook and also Aiken Vale. 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
17: Hi, it's Harrison Preeb. The Prime Minister admits Australians are feeling the effects of more volatile global economy. Anthony Albanese has delivered his economic outlook address in Sydney. The PM says a series of shocks from the pandemic to the conflict in the Middle East have had overlapping impacts on wages, inflation and investments. A political fight over the NDIS. The federal government is reining in on $38 billion in savings over 4 years through reforms it says will target waste and fraud. But the Greens claim most of the savings will be driven by cuts that affect participants. China is tightening the screws on imported beef, including from Australia. New quotas mean exports exceeding the annual 205,000-tonne threshold could be whacked with an extra 55% tariff. Beijing says we've already reached 90% of the limit. New South Wales is the first state to abolish good character references for all crimes. The Minns government says the reforms will better protect victims, survivors. Survivor and advocate Harrison James spent years campaigning for the change.
18: But the fact that the reform has gone beyond what we originally campaigned for is something I'm struggling to wrap my head around. But now the law reflects on a very simple principle, and that's that good character should never operate as a discount on serious harm.
17: And Aussies have been swindled out of more than $76 million to fraud in the first 3 months of 2026, according to figures released by the National Anti-Scam Centre.
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17: Hawthorn faces the battle-hardened Bulldogs in tonight's AFL clash at the MCG. The Dogs have scrapped their way to back-to-back wins, and Hawks coach Sam Mitchell is wary of the danger.
20: Yeah, they've played some really good footy. They've won a lot of close games in particular. They're a really quality outfit. They've got a lot of their best players back playing. When we played them last time, they had a couple out.
17: NRL tonight, the Storm hosts the Knights and the Raiders versus Roosters. And another shock upset at the French Open. Polish qualifier Maja Felinska stunned Diana Schneider and straight sets to advance to the final.
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0: It's a beautiful day to be outside, and hey, lucky for me and the Star Street team, we are down at Little Fletcher's, top of 29 today, overnight low of 14. Into the weekend, mostly sunny for your Saturday. There's a little bit of fog around because of the chilly weather. Top of 25 tomorrow and Sunday, partly cloudy with a top of 26. Right here at Little Fletcher's right now, 26 degrees.
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0: I think I might change the show name to Outside Arvos with Jade. That's what we're doing here, joined by the Star Street team. Michaela and Keely has just rocked up. She's stealing all my chippies, so I better get on to her for that as well. Soaking up the Friday afternoon vibes at Little Fletcher. Where to find us? Little Fletcher Street, under the cinemas at Central Village. There is waterfront grass view right in front of me. The kitchen's pumping. I can tell you that because I've just tried some yummy corn ribs down here. It's not a bad way to spend your Friday afternoon. This hour, I'm going to chat with Leah, venue manager. Cyril, the Moonlight and the Lars are up next here at Star 106.3.

0: Grey, the middle. 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Live on location today, newest hotspot in the city, Little Fletcher's on Little Fletcher Street. If you're off to the stadium for home games, upcoming concerts, honestly, any excuse to head to Little Fletcher's will do. Chatting with Leah, venue manager. Tell us about Little Fletcher's.
1: So Little Fletcher's is actually the combination of a new ownership team and the Bayview team and the management team that came from Bayview Bar and Bistro.
0: Yep.
1: We're in a lovely renovated space. We've got pool table, alfresco dining and a beer garden.
0: Ample parking. How good's that?
1: Yeah, so we do have a lot of parking compared to what we had. A lot of people reportedly walked over a kilometre to us on busy nights at Bayview, so now they don't have to.
0: Yeah, and less than a kilometre off to the stadium as well. How about that when all the big acts come to town later? Right now, I want to touch on, are your staff are local in town?
1: Yes, we've got a good mix of locals and then we've got some of the old team as well.
0: Fantastic. And a loyalty program. Walk me through that one.
1: Yeah, so we've got a loyalty program that's free to join. You get $10 on sign up. We'll start running member only specials when we're up and running properly. Then we've got the $15 birthday voucher, week either way of your birthday, and you get points accrued on every spend.
0: Perfect. Any pre-game deals?
1: So we're going to be running some burger specials. I believe the kitchen's open all day from 11 until 9 p.m. So we'll have the drinks flowing and food going and everything else like that with the vibe to go with it.
0: Great. And what about the V8s coming to town? You are less than a K, I would say, from Reed Park as well.
1: So, yes, we are lucky enough to be directly across the bridge to Reed Park with direct access. And I hear from some of the people that have been here before that it gets like a sea of people.
0: Yep.
1: So that'll be a good one.
0: That will be good and perfect weather all the way through to the V8. Now, your lunch menu dropped today and I've just got a BLT out here off the lunch menu. Now, walk me through the rest of the menu because the lunch menu, when's that available?
1: So the lunch menu is available from Monday to Friday, 11 till 3.
0: Yep.
1: And we've got things on there like your carbonara, we've got like your cheeseburger, we've got a pasta of the day that rotates and is curated by our head chef. We've got the BLT that you've got there as well. We've got the classic chicken schnitzel, which you can turn into a palmy, and steak.
0: Great. And the rest of your menu, a bit of seafood on there?
1: So, yeah, the Bayview team won Reader's Choice for the best seafood restaurant in Townsville in late 2025, and we've brought the favourites, plus our famous seafood platters for 1 and 2, with us to Little Fletcher's. We use local produce and seafood. And our seafood chowder has actually been flying off the shelves, which is probably suitable considering it's been a bit cooler today.
0: And we can find you on Uber Eats now.
1: Yeah, so we've just signed up to Uber Eats so people can now enjoy our meals at home, which is something that we didn't do where we were previously.
0: Yep.
1: We've kept all the classics like the palmies, the nachos, crumb steaks, and yeah, it's been really good.
0: Fantastic. So any opportunity for breakfast coming down here?
1: So we will be looking into that maybe further down the line, but at the moment we're actually curating a lot of events behind the scenes with our partners and suppliers, and we'll be introducing a Monday and a Sunday special that so far hasn't been seen in Townsville to date. So
0: awesome.
1: You can stay tuned for that one.
0: Stay tuned on your Facebook and Instagram page, I guess.
1: That's correct.
0: Fantastic. You've also given us some $50 vouchers down here. I'm going to grab a code word from you, the first person down here. The Little Fletcher's scores yourself $50. What's the code word, Leah?
1: Let's say game day.
0: Game day. That is us. More music on the way for you right here at Star.
2: Kathy Freeman. Usain Bolt. Matt Shervington.
3: Geez, that list of people we know that run fast kind of drops off quickly, doesn't it?
2: Well, regardless, what do all these people have in common? 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

0: last Friday. This Friday, I'm out at Little Fletcher's. On Little Fletcher Street, you can find us under the cinemas here in Central Village. Hey, Harley from Deerigan on the line. You got a bit of a traffic issue for me?
1: Hi, I just wanted to report that there's been an accident on the Lower Bowley Bridge. So if people need to avoid the area, if they have anywhere that they need to be in a rush.
0: Thank you so much for that. Lower Bowley Bridge, do take caution this time of day. It can be pretty hectic out that way. In the city here, nice, clear, blue skies. Just eating myself a bit of bruschetta. The lunch menu has dropped today at Little Fletcher's, $20. There's six items on the menu today. We've got a classic cheeseburger, creamy bacon carbonara, chicken schnitzel, 200 gram rump chips and a garden salad. That might be me next week. A lunch pasta and the BLT on Turkish. Me and Michaela are here till 5 o'clock. Come and see us. Grab some freebies. Music straight up next for us here at Star 106.3.
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3: 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We had a lot of fun doing this. Finley.
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3: Couldn't agree more. 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
9: Delays continue on Wilcox Street, Mount Louisa through Cosgrave up to Ingham Road with some ongoing roadworks there. And Rossford Road, very busy conditions still outbound through Aikenvale, Cranbrook and also a little busy around Thurringale Central too. 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It's Jase Moore, traffic in 30 minutes on Star 106.3.
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0: 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Highlights of our show will play over the weekend, then we're back live Monday morning from 6.
1: Yes, we are, and things are going to get very, very dizzy and very, very exhausting. Find out how on Monday morning.
0: I'm all ready to get puffed.
1: Okay.

0: 106.3. We are outside enjoying the beautiful atmosphere here at Little Fletcher's. I've just grabbed Michaela. She's a girl from the Star Car. What freebies you got for us, Michaela?
1: Oh, look, we've got my chippies, lollies, drinks and all that good stuff.
0: Great. And how many more Bayview vouchers have we got left there?
1: Oh, look, we've only got the two, so I'd definitely come down quick and snatch those ones up.
0: Great. Your code word for that one again?
1: Game day.
0: Game day. Hey, we've got an extra special shout out. It's your boss's birthday, right?
1: Oh, it is indeed.
0: Happy birthday, Jake, our promotions manager. Off enjoying the day today. We wish you all the best. We are off to the newsroom next here at Star. Miles Smith on the other side of that.
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12: There's been a crash heading westbound Walcock Street, Cosgrove, just after Ingham Road, getting very heavy delays right back through Mount Louisa. No delays meantime on the Ring Road. The new Queensland government is delivering tougher e-scooter and e-bike laws from the 1st of July to stop behaviour that puts lives at risk.
20: 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It's Joe. Small traffic in 30 minutes on Star 106.3.
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22: Hi, it's Harrison Preeve. The PM continues to defend his government's major changes to negative gearing and the capital gains tax after the contentious tax package passed the lower house. Labor had taken a promise to the last election that reform wouldn't happen, but Anthony Albanese telling Sky News things had to change.
23: If anyone out there thinks that the housing market is working, then they're bonkers. They're not speaking to young people who are missing out and who are giving up. And we could not kick the can further down the road.
22: Measures banning Nazi chants and slogans have passed New South Wales Parliament. The bill amending the Crime Act aimed to increase powers in a bid to crack down on extremism. Police will also be allowed to remove face coverings of people they believe are committing an offence at a public demonstration. Family members of Air India crash victims claim they've been offered compensation settlements tied to legal waivers. Investigations are still ongoing after the plane went down shortly after takeoff last year, which killed 241 people on board and 19 others on the ground. Reported settlement amounts range from a few thousand dollars to around $500,000. And a leading figure in artificial intelligence is sounding the alarm on the technology's rapid growth. Anthropic co-founder Jack Clark has told the BBC the most advanced systems are nearing a point where they could escape human control.
24: Right now, it's like the AI industry has a gas pedal, but it doesn't have a brake pedal in the car. And what we're saying is we want to do some of the work required to build that brake pedal so we in the world have an option.
21: Amazing Grace Early Learning. North Ward, Railway Estate. Elliot Springs coming soon. 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
22: In sport, Hawthorn without Coleman medal leader Jack Gunston for tonight's AFL encounter against the Western Bulldogs, and the Roosters looking to get their NRL campaign back on track against the Raiders tonight in Canberra. The Tricolours coming off back-to-back defeats. Coach Trent Robinson putting it down to discipline.
25: We've been able to score points, but then also control the ball, and that's the game. You know, that's pretty clear what's needed in the game, and our discussion, our job is to go out there and get it done.
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0: It's a beautiful day across Townsville today, and I can say that because I'm outside enjoying the day myself. Top of 29 today. We're heading for a chilly overnight low of 14 into the weekend. Saturday, nice and sunny, top of 25. How's this for a low? 10 overnight into Sunday, top of 26, mostly sunny on Sunday as well. Right now, here at Little Fletcher's in the heart of the city, 25 degrees.
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0: Tomorrow, big day for Queensland, a big day for Townsville. It is Queensland Day, June 6th. And a big day for the city because the Cows are taking on the Dolphins. If you're heading to the footy this weekend, I've got your pre-game brand new venue here at Little Fletcher's. Newest, coolest dining restaurant, closest to the stadium. 650 metres to be exact. Trust me, you're going to want to get in early. These tables are going to fill up. Me and Michaela are down here right now. It's just under the cinemas at Central Village. We're here till 5 o'clock. Jenny from Aikenvale just scored herself $50 to spend here. We've got two $50 Little Fletcher vouchers left. Code word game day. Come and find us. You're on Star 106.3. It's Arvo's Outside with Jade.

0: Ed Sheeran on Star 106.3. Having a great day outside at Little Fletcher's right here in the heart of Townsville City. You'll be having a great day too if you just scored yourself $5,000. Part of our 20K Workspace Invaders. Molly's out in the Star car doing just that, dishing out $5,000.
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2: Hey, it's Molly. We're here at the workspace of Jackie. Let's go in.
3: It's also really quiet, so I feel nervous.
2: Hi. I was wondering if Jackie was available. Jackie, you're just the person we're looking for. You've won $5,000.
3: Thank you. Oh, wow. I'm in shock.
2: It's pretty exciting, isn't it?
3: It is.
2: What are you going to do with the $5,000?
3: Share it with my work colleagues. And I'm going to Japan in August. That's blown me away. I've been off on sick leave for a couple of weeks and I'd ran out of sick leave. So it was leave without pay for the last little bit. So
2: every penny helps.
3: It does. Absolutely. It surely does.
2: Absolutely.
3: Yeah. Love listening to you.
2: And remember, this could be you. 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
3: Thank you so much. I really appreciate it. It's amazing. Thank you.
0: Remember, this could be you next Friday. We're doing it all again. $5,000 could be yours. 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Workspace Invaders could be busting into your workplace. It's all thanks to Joyce May.
4: Kathy Freeman.
5: Usain Bolt.
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6: Geez, that list of people we know that run fast kind of drops off quickly, doesn't it?
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0: Oh, my favourite song, still on the Star soundtrack, No Broke Boys. This is Arvo's with Jade. What's on this weekend?
1: 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What's on Townsville and North Queensland?
0: If you're looking for a bit of live music tonight, our very good friend Josie is hitting the Molly Malone stage. She played last year at the V8s and supported Jelly Roll. Not a show to be missed. She's down there from 7. The Strand Night Markets kicking off at 5 p.m. tonight. If you want to head down with the kids, lots of food trucks. Cowboys versus Dolphins playing at home tomorrow from 5:30. It's a big weekend across town. EcoFest hitting Anderson Gardens Sunday 9 till 3. That's where I'll be learning about more sustainable living right up my alley. Embrace this cooler weather, Townsville. We're at Little Fletcher's. It's your place to be before the big game tomorrow. They're open right through 11, right through till 9 p.m. So before and after the game, this is a great spot to be. I've got Amy Shark, Our Last Fight, coming up on the playlist for you here at Star.
2: The office is 12 degrees. 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And Brian's refusing to change the thermostat because he claims it's the perfect temp. 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
3: Crews just wrapping up that crash westbound Walcock Street, Colesgrove at the intersection of Ingham Road. Very heavy delays right back through Mount Louisa and Ingham Road. Slight delays getting onto Walcock Street as well. No delays, all other majors. Enjoy great deals on a range of new and demonstrator models at Hyundai EFS, like the i30 sedan from $29,990 drive away. 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It's Jace, more traffic in 30 minutes on Star 106.3.
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1: Oh, what a cracking Friday afternoon Michaela and myself have had down here at Little Fletcher's. Brand new restaurant dining, great seafood on the menu as well, just under the cinemas here at Central Village, right near the stadium. It's your ultimate pre-game destination if you're heading to the footy tomorrow or any other day there's a home game. Now that the evening is upon us, all the festive lights outside have turned on. It's going to look beautiful here at night as well. Come down for your pre-game destination. The footy's kicking off tomorrow at 5:30. They are open here from 11 till 9. And hey, Will and Woody are up next on the show today. A celebrity edition of Can You Hear It on today's show is Angus and Julia Stone guessing if they can hear the difference between a soft drink or a beer. We've had a lovely afternoon. Thanks for everyone who came down and visited, and thank you to Little Fletcher's for giving us some yummy food to try. If I can recommend something, it would be the bruschetta and definitely the corn ribs. The news is up next. I will see you on Sunday morning. Loser My Religion is joining Will and Woody next after 5.
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4: Star 1063, Townsville Time Saver Traffic.
12: Getting about a 5-6 minute delay heading westbound Mount Louisa through Cosgrove for Walcock Street. Ongoing roadworks there. Earlier crash has been cleared. Ingham Road from Town Street to Cosgrove. Good. No delays on the Ring Road. Heading to the airport or home after a big night? 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It's Jace. More traffic in 30 minutes on Star 1063.
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13: Hi, Harrison Preep here with a check of the latest. The Prime Minister continuing to defend his government's contentious tax package, saying it's about time someone had the ticket to make the difficult decisions. His government's first round of tax reforms, including changes to negative gearing and the capital gains tax, have now passed the lower house, despite promising at the election they wouldn't be touched. Anthony Albanese telling Sky they simply had to change their position.
14: We understood that there would be criticism of that. But what we couldn't afford to do is to sit back and say, well, you know, we're in a position to do something about this. We know that it's an issue, but we're going to just stand still.
13: China threatening major tariff hike on Australian beef. Exporters warn they could be slugged with an extra 55% hike if shipments exceed the 205,000-tonne annual cap. Beijing says the move is to protect local producers. A potential breakthrough in Lebanon with US President revealing he's been in contact with Hezbollah. Donald Trump says discussions with the Iranian-backed group centered on a possible ceasefire.
15: Lebanon's been under attack for so many years and always like an underdog, and it would be really nice if it could end. And I spoke to Bibi Netanyahu about that, and I speak to them about it, and I actually spoke to Hezbollah about it, and I think progress is made.
13: And Australia's greenhouse gas emissions have dropped to their lowest levels since the pandemic. It's been driven by clean energy replacing fossil fuels and a drop in transport emissions year on year.
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13: Re-energised Western Bulldogs get another crack at the high-flying Hawks tonight at the MCG. The Dogs soundly beaten back in gather round, and coach Luke Beveridge says they need to slow Hawthorn's quick attack.
16: What the teams that play against Hawthorn would say coming out of games when those deeper forwards are kicking a lot of goals, it's how heavily they're going to rely on the 17 in front of that key defender. And we're no different. So we've got to get that right up the ground.
13: And the Storm and Knights to resume NRL action next hour at Amy Park.
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18: Absolute gorgeous evening ahead for your Friday. Fine and sunny and a low tonight of 12 degrees. Tomorrow when you wake up, another gorgeous day. A high tomorrow of just 25.

0: Your shot at $1 million. A new Taylor Swift coming up on Will and Woody for your drive home right now.
1: I'm going to say that's a soft drink. Can you hear it? It's a beer.
2: Can you hear it? Yeah. Does he know? Can you hear it?
0: Hey, little room.
2: Can you hear it?
0: Yeah.
2: Does he know?

0: right. Well, does sexy voice Sam stick around? Find out very shortly.
1: Just confirming, you said beer there, Sam?
2: Yeah, I don't know. That was a tough one.
1: All right. You got a song to think about it. You can change your mind up next if you want. I don't want to throw you either way, though, okay? I don't want to play games. No games here.
0: It's Will and Woody for Yui. That was a game.
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4: News reader Beth is in the room.
5: Uh-huh.
6: Beth and I went on two dates once upon a time.
5: I think we only went on one date.
6: Well, we went
5: and this was years and years ago, long before I worked here. Okay.
6: There was never any lip locking. There was never any hand holding.
5: Nothing.
6: It was just two great dates.
5: One average date.
4: Oh. What's he like when he's turning it on? Is he any good?
5: He wasn't like that. Honestly, it was just, it felt like two friends catching up. We're just getting to know each other a bit more. We're both in media. Like, it just, it did not feel romantic.
4: I feel like
5: from
4: a different feeling for Donnie, though.
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0: For Friday Drive Home, it's Will and Woody for you. Yesterday, there was a gauntlet thrown down in the studio woods. Not deliberately, though.
1: No.
0: We were just having a little bit of casual chat with junior producer Annalise about what she does at the gym.
1: It was during the song.
0: Kind of off mic, if you like. So she sits there and she starts telling us what she does for the military press, which is the shoulder press, right?
1: Yep.
0: And
1: yep.
0: then pandemonium ensued when she told us all what she lifted. And then, as I said, inadvertently, a little bit of a gauntlet was thrown down.
2: And then that's, I do 16 with
3: you,
2: 8.
3: You're standing up doing that.
2: No, like kilo. In a chair.
3: Yeah, that's strong.
4: Oh, that's bench press.
2: No, she's up.
3: She's not.
0: Couple of boys feeling insecure over here. We're pushing. We're doing 16 kilos on the shoulders.
3: Like, I'm like, I have 10 kilo dumbbells like that, and I. I do 10.
4: And Annalise is lifting more than Tom.
0: Okay, so to summarise, Annalise. Yep. Lift 16 kilos on the military press, on the shoulder press.
1: And
0: 16 kilos either hand, by the way.
1: And I believed her.
0: Mm.
1: You two lads in the studio just started feeling a little bit uncomfortable about the fact that maybe that was close to what you lift, especially you, Tommy.
5: Yeah, well, I think that she was actually doing incline bench press. That's all I'm just saying.
0: And and then you went on to say, as we just heard in the audio, that you do, you're 10 kilos.
5: I do 10, yeah.
0: Either shoulder.
5: Yeah, okay. 10, 3 sets, 12 reps.
1: Great.
0: Okay.
1: Now, do you think, though, do you believe that Annalise could be lifting 16 kilos?
5: I ChatGPT'd this last night, and it did say that it was possible.
1: Okay.
0: Okay.
1: Okay, it is possible. Do you think you can lift more than Annalise?
5: Absolutely.
0: Yeah, love that. Right, here we go.
1: So I think we've got to get Annalise in here, I reckon. Now, Annalise.
0: She's outside.
1: She's requested an entrance song. Is that right, Annalise?
2: That is correct.
1: Yeah, okay. So we've got.
5: Well, can I have an entrance song too?
0: Yes, of course you can. You're both wearing hoodies at the moment. You've got your sunnies on top.
2: Tom copied me.
0: I don't know. Oh, you guys.
2: I came dressed for this.
0: Honestly, you guys are like brothers and sisters. All right, are you ready to go? Tommy, you're going to play Annalise's entrance song for her before we go into the liftoff. Here we go.
6: Come here, girl.
2: Go ahead,
0: oh my God.
2: Go ahead,
0: oh, yeah. Tommy's followed around. Look at this. A little bit of Hachi Pachi.
1: Wow.
0: Oh, look at that. Oh, look at that. They're all in each other's faces.
1: Wow,
0: all right. Oh, here come the weights. Here come the weights. Jeez, Joe, you certainly don't live 16. Look at you, mate.
1: Whoa.
0: Jeez, Pilates does nothing for your strength, guys.
1: Whoa.
0: Nothing. Oh, jeez. And Liam can't even get that on the desk.
1: Liam's brought in the 10s as well.
0: Right.
1: Because obviously, Tommy, you were saying you do the 10s. So I think we can start with the 10s and then we can work up. We've got 15 kilos in here. Now, sorry, you haven't had your entrance though,
0: Thank
1: Tommy.
0: You, yeah.
1: So do you want to play
0: you're already
1: gonna,
0: in here, mate. You're going to go back out.
1: You're going to walk out.
0: It's going to re-enter.
1: Who's going
4: to hit play? Hit the...
1: Oh,
4: man.
1: Oh,
0: I'll run out. Okay. Okay. Wow, look at this. Oh, wow. Look at the energy. Wow, the energy. Wow, they're in each other's grill. So he's fired up, Tommy. He's fired up. He's had his masculinity questions. Look at him. He's defending the bear community here in Melbourne. He feels strongly about it. That's great to see. Passionate.
1: It is.
0: Passionate
1: now, guys,
0: about their tribe. Annalise supporting the Gen Z chicks who are down at the gym as well.
5: Yeah, that's it.
0: Look at this. Okay. All right, so how are we going
1: to
0: do this?
1: So I think similar to the Zoolander walk-off, I think one person shoulder presses.
2: Great.
1: Okay, the other replicates.
0: I think we go straight for the 16s for the sake of the time of the radio
1: break.
0: I think so.
1: Okay.
0: I think we're wasting our time with the 10s.
1: 15s it is.
0: Because Annalise is going to, and we know Annalise lives 16. Tommy's got a matcher on the 16s.
5: Surely we just go until we can't go anymore.
1: Okay, yeah. go till fail.
0: It's a maxing.
1: And Will and I will be the judge of whether you are completing a proper shoulder press.
0: Haven't warmed up.
5: And seated.
0: Oh, geez, she's seated. She's gone for the chair.
1: You'll be allowed to seat as well, Tommy.
0: Just look at the shoulders on your girl. She,
2: the lats, they're a bit big for my liking at the moment.
1: They look great. They look great.
0: They look fantastic. All right, okay. Here we go.
2: You say when.
1: Go.
0: Okay.
1: One.
0: Two. three. Don't break the TV.
2: Four.
0: Four.
2: It's not going to be happy. We just got
0: five.
2: See how that is?
0: Six.
2: Wow,
0: good technique.
1: Seven.
0: All the way down.
1: Eight.
0: Let's see them all the way down. Nice.
1: Nine.
2: I'll go 12.
1: 10.
0: Wow.
1: 11.
0: All the way down.
1: Got it. Get it up. Get it up. Get it up. Yeah!
6: Yeah! 12. Oh my god, my face is so ugly then.
1: We're saying 12.
3: Wow.
1: That face looked like it was a game face, Annalise. Wow. It was a game
5: strong
1: face.
5: Strong form from Annalise.
1: The question
5: there.
1: Is it a winner's face? Is it a winner's face? Now, Tommy, would you like to... I'll allow you to choose. Would you like that seated position or do you want to go standing?
5: I'll do standing.
1: That's fair.
7: All right.
6: That's bold. Fair. Bold. Okay.
1: Let's hand in the 16s.
7: Okay, here we go. So he's got to get 12.
1: Oh, no!
7: He's taken off the shirt. He's taken off the jumper.
3: Wow.
7: Wow. A little bit of a fleek. Look at it. He's comfy. He's feeling comfortable. Here we go. All right. So he needs 12. He's one. Two. Good technique.
3: Three.
7: Beautiful. Four. Okay. Look at him. Five.
1: Wow.
7: He's moving. Six.
6: Don't forget to breathe.
7: Seven. Eight.
1: Nine.
7: No pity.
1: Ten.
7: No mercy.
1: 11.
7: 12. One more. He's crushed it. Oh, he's still going. Look at him. He's eyeballing it. Looks so aggressive. Somebody is pumped. He's so aggressive. What are we witnessing?
1: He's going to do his back.
7: Look at him. He's gone for the ball. He's done 20. Unbelievable. Well, what a scene. What a scene.
1: The double pump.
7: He's so pumped. What did we just witness? What have we witnessed?
1: Man, oh, just Tommy's in here with his shirt off.
7: Just doing
1: it. I reckon that video could get some clicks.
7: Great stuff.
1: Could get some clicks.
7: Oh, my God. I love the look in Tom's eye.
1: Tommy, how you feel,
7: so
1: Tommy?
7: Good.
1: How do you feel, Tommy?
5: Boys, hit me up. at Tom Bainbridge on Instagram. Thanks.
7: Oh, very good. Will and Woody Pitt Drive. Have you seen that Instagram, TikTok?
8: 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Townsville Time Saver Traffic.
9: With the final check here, roads, no accidents or breakdowns reported. Starting to ease on Walcock Street, Mount Louisa through Cosgrove. No delays, Ingham Road, all other major roads around Townsville, quite good too. The new Queensland Government is delivering better roads and transport. Upgrades are happening right up and down the Bruce Highway. Search Better Roads and Transport, authorised by the Queensland Government, Brisbane. It's Jason Gelatis Traffic on Star 1063. Have a good night.
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10: Oh, my God, I can't believe it. 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Thank you. Thank you so much.
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19: Hey, it's Sally Pearson. Another shock upset at the French Tennis Open overnight, with Polish qualifier Maya Flinska stunning Deanna Schneider in straight sets. She'll square off with Russian 8th seed Mira Andreeva in tomorrow's final. The Matildas are gearing up for the start of their two-match series against Mexico, with Game 1 kicking off in Newcastle tomorrow night. And pole vaulter Nina Kennedy has finished second at the Rome Diamond League in her second meet back from hamstring surgery. Kennedy jumping 4 metres 80, equaling her season best.
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0: Your shot at $1 million right now is your chance to get on the radio. You can tell us anything you like. You slip straight past the producers in this segment, Woods. You don't need to be vetted. The phone line is, if you'd like to give us a call, just get on the radio on a Friday afternoon. Yep. Have a chat with us. Tell us anything about your life. I mean, the reason I'm carrying on about this solicit so much, Woods, is because nobody's called for the open line.
1: And we're...
0: Nobody has called for the open line.
1: I kind of feel like that kid who's waiting to get picked in a team at school. You know what I mean? Like we're the last kids picked. No one wants to chat to us. We're lovely conversationalists, guys.
0: I made some jokes before about associating with the great unwashed, and I feel like that might have gone down the wrong way.
1: Wasn't a good time to do it.
0: Trying to empathize.
1: He was joking.
0: It's tongue in cheek, guys.
1: He was joking.
0: That's the bit. You know, I do a bit of that. I do a bit of that.
1: He loves hanging out with you guys. He always goes on the antibacterial hand wash after. But let's go to Christine here. You do. Yeah. You
2: Hello,
1: do.
2: Guys.
1: Hi, Christine. Great to hear from you, Christine. Thanks for calling. What do you want to talk about?
2: I just want to say how much I love coming home from work listening to you guys on the radio. Oh,
1: good on you, Christine. Thanks, what do you do for a crust?
2: I work in childcare.
1: Awesome. Bloody hell, Christine. That looks like bloody hard work. Like, that is just non-stop from the get-go, isn't it?
2: It is from the time you get
0: You're
2: there.
0: Doing the Lord's work. You're doing the Lord's work, Christine.
2: It's nice to listen to good people on the radio and having a laugh.
0: Oh, thanks, Christine.
1: Hey, Christine, what's the wildest thing a kid's done at childcare?
2: I can't tell you on radio.
1: Good answer. That was a test, Christine.
0: Christine,
1: well done.
0: What's your favourite bit in the show, mate? What do you like listening to the most?
2: I just love the music. I love listening to you guys carrying on the radio.
1: Thanks, Christine.
0: Great to hear your voice, mate. Thanks so much.
1: Have a great weekend.
0: Thanks, Christine.
1: Have a great weekend.
0: She's just texted through as well, actually, Christine. She said, what I meant to say was Will's Reddit. Good for you, Christine.
1: Jeez, she's quick on the text.
0: I think she was texting and talking at the same time. I'd like to send a text like Christine through to the open line as well, because it's hard to get on now because the phone lines are full, Woods.
1: Yeah, bloody oath.
0: Come on down, guys.
1: Let's go to Cameron
0: here.
1: Let's
0: have a chat.
1: Cameron, join us. What do you want to talk about, mate?
3: Boys, how are you? I just wanted to jump on so you can get me through this Monash traffic.
1: There's not a huge amount we can do there. I mean, Will's famous for
0: Very Melbourne,
1: very busy freeway. Will's famous for jumping into the bus lane there banging it on the outside.
0: That would be illegal.
1: I personally couldn't condone that, Cameron. So
0: that would be illegal.
1: Will's over there winking.
3: Late, my boys. I'm already onto it. You've already got me into it. So if I get in trouble, it's your fault.
1: No, we're joking. We are. We're all mucking around.
0: Well done, Woods.
1: We did our codes training this week, Cameron, so we're all mucking around.
0: Wouldn't have mentioned the codes.
1: Let's go to Nicole.
0: If you'd like to have a chat. Tom's text through and said it's Danny's daughter's 10th birthday.
1: Happy birthday, Danny's daughter.
4: No, sorry. Danny texted through. That was me writing that.
0: Oh, there you go.
4: My name's Tom.
0: Thank you.
1: So Danny, it's Danny's daughter.
0: Danny's daughter's 10th birthday.
1: Happy birthday, Danny's daughter.
0: Happy birthday, Danny's daughter on the text line.
1: Next time, Danny, just say her name. It feels weird to be referring to her as Danny's daughter. Anyway, let's go to Nicole here. Nicole, what do you want to talk about?
0: Why did you text through, Tom?
5: Hey, boys.
1: Hi, Nicole.
5: I just wanted to chat to you guys. Yeah. You did a segment a few months ago about debt collection.
0: I
1: believe, Nicole, I was running a service where I was collecting debts for people. I remember it well. I've been wanting to turn it into a small business. But go on, Nicole. What do you want to talk about?
5: So my brother actually paid me back for eating the
1: another happy customer.
0: Hang on. Let's wind this back, Nicole. I think because everyone needs to know the context here. This is a wild story. So Woody was running a segment where he was collecting money on people's behalf, I believe.
1: Yeah. So if you were owed money, I was going to get that money for you by calling the person live on air. So Nicole, you were owed money. Why? From your brother? Is that right?
5: So my brother told me to eat cat biscuits and he'd give me $5.
1: Yes.
5: Feeding the cat biscuits.
1: He never did. We called
0: him. This was like 30 years ago or something, right?
5: 33 years.
0: Wow. Yep. He hasn't paid you back that $5.
1: And we called him live on the radio. We guilt tripped him. And Nicole, you're calling us to say that you just received that money.
5: So the day after the phone call happened, he pay ID'd me I think it was $11 something with interest you calculated.
1: Oh, that is...
5: And I got the money back.
1: What are you going to spend the money on, Nicole? That just feels like free money at this point. You've got $11 to spend.
0: Well, she had cat biscuits for it.
1: That's true. How are you going to spend it?
5: Probably, probably going to be spent on something else, but I just wanted to let you guys know that I got the money
0: back.
5: That's
0: bloody awesome, Nicole.
1: Good on you,
0: Nicole. Did you have any communication with your brother, Nicole? Because he seemed particularly frosty when we when we probed him about it. Did he send you a nice message or something with it?
5: Oh, well, the description with the pay ID wasn't very nice, but...
0: what did he say?
5: Let's just say... he referred to me in telling me that he paid me back after all these years. Now, don't ask for anything else, but I did remind him he still owed me for the football bet that he claims to have paid.
1: Well, what's the football bet,
0: what's
1: Nicole?
0: What's the football bet, Nicole?
5: That was $50 that South would beat Manly a few years ago, and he never paid that debt either because South won.
1: Tell you
5: and
1: what.
5: He never paid.
1: I tell you so. What, Nicole. Hey, Nicole.
0: Leave it with us, Nicole. Leave it with us, Nicole. Love
1: we're
0: that.
1: On the mission.
0: That's great stuff. A pay ID from your brother for $11. 33 years later.
1: I should mention, well Nicole, done, I'm not Woods. Sure if you read the T's and C's, but I do receive a 2-3% cut of that. So if you can just wire
5: well
1: me.
5: Well worth it. Well worth it. I got the money off him, which is very hard to do.
1: Great so stuff. Absolutely. But you do have to wire me $1.
5: Okay.
0: Little shout out. That would be probably more like 9% Woods. Little shout out.
1: Oh, 33 cents. You got to wind me 33 cents.
0: Little shout out to some of the texts that we get through before we go to the shot at $1 million. Ian here, moving house and hating life. Special thanks to my dad for helping. Thanks to the text, Ian.
1: Never fun. I helped you move. I've helped you move.
0: You've helped
1: twice.
0: Me move before.
1: How many times have you helped me?
0: Yeah, I'll wire the cash, $11. Jacob, off to a lads trip tomorrow. Nothing beats a lads weekend. Shout out to the Misso for looking after the little one. Can't wait to launch and the rocket emoji.
1: Oh bloody hell. Pray for Jacob. Townsville Star 106.3.
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7: Local supermarkets say they're ready to keep North Queenslanders supplied during cyclone season, investing in extra storage space here in Townsville. 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
24: Hi there, it's Harrison Preeb. The PM is refusing to apologise to voters for backflipping on major tax reforms. The first round of changes to negative gearing and the capital gains tax passing the lower house. Anthony Albanese telling Sky News they're necessary.
25: I'm not interested in word games, Andrew, and I don't think Australian people are either. They will make a judgment. Part of the judgment will be, of course, about when governments change positions. But on the merits of what we are doing...
24: The Coalition has questioned One Nation's ability after Barnaby Joyce ran a policy mishap during a TV interview. The MP said migrants wouldn't be forced to sell their own homes under a One Nation policy on housing and immigration, despite initially indicating so. On Sky, Nationals leader Matt Canavan says it's a bit concerning.
26: It's just one interview and we all make mistakes, but it doesn't give you a lot of confidence if their policy position is changing mid-interview on something as important as this.
24: Australia's beef exports to China could be hit with a hefty tariff if shipments exceed new quotas. Beijing introducing limits to protect its farmers and producers. The Aussie annual beef import level set at 205,000 tonnes. China warning exporters they're approaching the threshold and risk being hit with an extra 55% tariff. And Bondi terror attack hero Ahmed El Ahmed has broken down in tears while defending allegations he assaulted his own father. The 44-year-old says he's never been violent and never laid a hand on his dad. He says it's over money, claiming his dad and brothers want some of his GoFundMe donations.
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24: Hawthorn and the Western Bulldogs to resume round 13 of the AFL tonight at the MCG, while the Raiders and the Roosters ready to rumble in tonight's NRL encounter. Canberra needing a win to stay within reach of the top eight, and coach Ricky Stewart says every game is vital.
28: Yeah, it doesn't matter who we play. It's there each week, that's a good matchup. It's such a tight competition.
24: And Alexander Zverev and Jakub Mensik to meet in tonight's semi-final at the French Open.
29: Yeah, what's up, Roadrunner? 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
30: Absolute gorgeous evening ahead for your Friday. Fine and sunny and a low tonight of 12 degrees. Tomorrow when you wake up, another gorgeous day. A high tomorrow of just 25.

0: some DMs of girls trying to apply to be Tom's wife.
1: Oh, how many are we talking? How many messages are we talking?
0: Oh, it's quite overwhelming in there.
2: I would say at least 100.
0: Yeah.
3: Whoa.
1: Wow, cool. Tom, you must be, look at you, mate. Just, their head's barely fitting on the Zoom screen at the moment, mate. Good for you, brother. That's sick.
3: And are you getting any say in this, Tommy? Like, is there an attribute, whether physical or mental, that you're looking for in a future wife?
4: Honestly, like all the things that they said, I think that's the beauty of this is they know me really well. So they are kind of just doing the vetting for me, which is good. But to answer your question, no, I don't really have any say in it. I can look through the messages, but there's actually been a couple of times where I've been like, oh, and they've been like, nah, not happening. So,
3: okay, one question I just want to ask. This is like maybe it's a slight elephant in the room, but like it feels like you've got Bella and Stace. You're both saying how incredible this guy is, how amazing he is, how perfect a partner he would be. Did you either of you ever consider a bit of Tommy?
2: No.
3: Yeah. Yeah. Right. Okay.
2: It's like 4 or 5 years. We worked together to start with. Yeah. As well. Right. So we've just always been mates, and we just know he's a good catch for someone else out there.
3: All right. Okay.
1: Bloody hell, Woods, that's a rogue question to ask three housemates on the one camera sitting shoulder to shoulder. It couldn't have been. My God, the grenade that he threw down the line there. I could feel you guys squirm in your chair. You, Tommy, you're like, it was all going well. It was all going well until he asked that question. Everyone was just like, oh,
3: people were wondering. All right, so
1: they're not finding him a wife because they want to be with him, mate. They're finding him a wife so they could be with someone else.
3: Just had to ask the question.
1: You didn't. Poor Tommy's in the middle of it. It's just made it so strange.
3: All right, we'll change the subject. Let's find you a wife. So with the power of the radio right now, I know you're getting hundreds of messages, but this guy, he's got green flags all over him. He's a good-looking rooster. I'm looking at him right now.
1: Beautiful man.
3: 13.
1: Beautiful moustache. Great hands. I've been, the hands, gorgeous hands. I've been looking at the hands.
3: Whoa,
1: yeah, great hands. Yeah, that's a big thing. Got a few veins going on in the hands.
3: Forearms. Are we just looking for women here as well, Tom, or women, men?
4: No, I can confirm. Just looking for women.
3: Yep, just looking for women.
4: Yep.
3: Okay, and how old are you, Tommy?
4: I'm 30.
3: You're 30. Okay.
1: Good hair on the man. Great jawline.
3: Who wants to be Tom's wife?
1: Mm.
3: We don't have to obviously jump there right away, but like who wants to have a chat with Tom on air right now? Maybe ask him a couple of questions.
1: Yep.
3: And then maybe you can get to the next stage of this process. Got to get through Bellerin's stage, of course.
1: Yeah, gee whiz.
3: Who wants Tom?
1: I love
3: you guys
1: this.
3: Sit tight.
1: They're pumped. They're pumped. It's Will and Woody. Hope you're having a great drive home. Friday afternoon.
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6: Kathy Freeman. Usain Bolt. Matt Shervington.
7: Geez, that list of people we know that run fast kind of drops off quickly, doesn't it?
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0: Will and Woody, Riffy, Yui, and your drive home. Angus and Julia Stone are going to be on the radio right up next. Woods, right now, though, we're trying to find a man or wife.
1: Bloody oath we are. So Bella and Stage, Tom's housemates, they kick this whole thing off. They join us via Zoom right now. So where did you first post this, Stage?
2: We first posted it on TikTok on Saturday night.
1: So we're less than a week into this and we've already received hundreds of messages because your housemate Tom, who sits here as well, he's just got green flags all over him.
2: Yep. He's just a great man. He does everything for us. Wow. We were just getting ready before and he brought us a wine. Didn't even have to ask.
3: Oh my God.
1: Jesus.
2: I know. It's annoying.
1: Yeah. Tom, you're extraordinary, Tom. You're extraordinary. We can't see
0: you. Have you got older sisters, Tom?
4: Yeah, I have two older sisters.
0: Yeah. That's where it happens.
1: Makes sense.
0: It's awesome having an older sister. It's really cool. You don't realize it, but they get inside your head and you think you're just being normal. And then other people are like, you're a really lovely guy. And you're like, I just thought that was normal. And
1: is this just you flexing because you've got an older sister?
0: Oh, well, Tom as well. Look at us. I'm married. I'm taken, guys. Right. But anyway. It's actually really cool because they feel like you, I don't know about you, Tom, but with an older sister, you feel like you're a slave for a little while. And then you come out of that and you're like, oh, actually, there was a good thing that you did for me there.
4: I don't think I've come out of it, to be honest.
0: Well, clearly, mate. So is there any category that you want to throw out before we go to the calls here, Tom? By the way, the phone lines have lit up.
4: Category?
0: Yeah, like anything that you want to, any filter you want to put on this, anything you're looking for.
4: We want no filter. Give us whatever.
0: Okay,
1: love that. So how do you want to work this, guys? Because obviously, Bella and Stage, you're the ones who are running this entire thing. Do you want to be asking the questions to our eligible bachelors or do we want Tom asking questions?
2: Bachelors or bachelorettes?
1: Bachelorettes. Bachelorettes,
0: yes. A few boys called. We have turned them away.
1: All right. Well,
2: I feel like if we get a little bit about them and then Bella and I will ask them some questions and then we can get Tom's thoughts.
4: Like it.
1: All right. Love this. Okay, we've got Chantel here. Welcome to the show, Chantel.
5: Hello, how's it going?
1: We're all really good. Chantel, tell us a little bit about yourself.
5: I'm 32 years old. I live on my own with a bought house. I work as a nurse full-time as a registered nurse. I have a cat named Smudge. And, yeah, I am a very people person. That's what I did nursing for. I've been nursing for the last 10 years. And I have been single for the last 8 years.
0: There you go.
1: All right. Any questions from you guys for Chantel?
6: I heard a kitty cat, but Tom's a very, very big dog person.
0: Oh, bye, Chantel. It's been good. Let's go to Darcy.
1: Gotta be quick. It's commercial radio. Gotta be quick.
0: The trap door. Get her out of here. Darcy's called. Darcy.
7: Hi.
0: Darcy, your friend Jay has dobbed you in. Is that right?
7: Yeah, apparently.
1: Okay, Darcy. Well, tell us a bit about yourself, Darcy.
7: Oh, God. What's there to know? I am a horse rider. I ride racehorses for a living, and I have my own dog grooming business.
1: What? Dog grooming. Here we go. Okay, over to you guys. Any questions for Darcy?
6: How old are you, Darcy?
7: Yep. I'm 31.
6: Perfect.
1: Nice, Tom. Yeah, getting nods.
2: Do you have any dogs of your own?
7: Yes, I have one.
0: Okay.
7: His name's Leo. He's a
2: border
7: collie.
0: Great dog.
4: Great. We love border collies. And we love
0: Tom, wowee. He's.
1: Sorry, you like horses as well, Tom?
4: Yes. We actually used to live on a farm that had a lot of horses.
0: Wow. Where do you live, Darcy? Where do you live?
7: I'm in Brisbane.
0: Oh. Tom's in Melbourne. See you later, Darcy. Very good. There's the trapdoor. There it is. It's hard.
1: Hang on, maybe Darcy all lining move. Up. Darcy might move.
0: I'm sure Darcy. Can Darcy DM you guys?
2: Yeah, of course.
0: Darcy, if you're still listening. Can I get Darcy back? Bring her back from the dungeon. Darcy, if you're still there, you can DM them. He's keen.
7: Okay.
0: All right.
7: Good. He's keen.
0: He's keen.
1: Good luck, Darcy. Would you be open to a move, Darcy, really quick?
7: I'm actually originally from Melbourne.
1: Whoa!
0: All right.
1: Okay. Could ride a horse down. Who knows? Let's go to Adelaide here, maybe. Adelaide, tell us a bit about yourself, Adelaide.
3: Hi, guys. Can you hear me?
1: Yes, we can hear you, Adelaide.
3: Hello. Now, this is actually not for me. This is for my cousin, Grace. But okay. Everyone else can hang up because Grace is the woman for Tom. She is absolutely hilarious.
1: Yeah.
3: Okay. She loves food. She always orders really random things at restaurants. Like, we once got burgers and she had edamame.
0: Go on, you, Adelaide. I reckon Das sounds pretty good. We'll leave it at edamame.
8: That was the weirdest sell.
0: Sorry, we're not going from horses to edamame. No one is. We'll stick with the horses. That sounds great. Could be a great suitor there. Lovely to meet you guys.
1: Okay.
0: And we've got a TikTok handle to read out, Woods.
1: Yes. So, megahome_TBS. So that's where you guys want all your messages?
0: Why is that funny? Why is that funny, Stage? Why is that so funny?
2: No, because we, looking back on that now, we probably should change it. We did it on Saturday night. So,
0: when is all this started off? You've mentioned Saturday night. Were you guys just like loose as a goose? You're out and about.
2: The fact that we had moved in together, it was our big housemate day. We bought a table.
6: Very exciting.
2: We had a few drinks and we made a TikTok, yeah.
0: Awesome. And so, and then that was the night that, like, drunk as a skunk, you posted, "Can we find a wife for Tom?" And now we're here. That's exactly great.
4: How we were described that night. Yes,
0: that's great.
1: And sorry, you refer to your house as Mega Home. Is that why it's called Mega Home?
2: Yes, we used to work at a company called Mega Home. Mega Home would be.
0: Oh, nice.
2: We don't work there anymore. But,
0: nice little joke. Nice little in gag there. Yeah. Beautiful. I'm really glad we've dug underneath that. We were going out on such a high. It's been lovely to meet you guys.
1: Let's stay in touch, guys. Let's keep this going. We want to find you a wife, Tommy. Let's do it.
0: See you guys.
1: Bye, guys.
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4: 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I meet with very regular-looking people and try and uncover what interesting secret they're concealing from me. 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

0: You are tapped into the Smallsy Show. Thank you very much. Right now, our guest hanging out with us.
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4: 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Let's go.
0: Please welcome to the show, everybody. Niall Horan, everyone. He is the... Welcome to you, mate. Thank you for being on the show. Look, how are you? Where are you at the moment? You look like you're in a soundproof room somewhere.
2: I'm in the studio in my house. I have a little studio downstairs in the house. And I'm here in London. So I'm okay. Before the madness of it all starts, This is my last chance for relaxing and reflection.
0: Okay. Hey, well, we're very excited. Dinner Party is coming out on June 5. Catch me up. What's been happening? How's life?
2: Life is good.
0: Yeah?
2: Yeah, I've been obviously... took a bit of time last year. I spoke to you.
0: Yeah, you did.
2: I've just been kind of making the record and just hanging out, which is not kind of normally how I do it, but I wanted to take a bit of time after that last tour and the last record and stuff and just relax and enjoy, take in what I did in 2024 with that big tour and the album and kind of make music as I plodded my way through the year. And here we are. We're back at it again. I genuinely can't wait this time. Just to get back on the road and see the fans again and play the new stuff, because it's well and truly a live feeling album that needs to be played.
0: Nice. Well, I have had a chance to have a couple. You sent a copy to me early, so I do have some initial notes and feedback. I'll give them to you while we play the new single. It's all good. Don't stress. It's all good. What I was going to say was with all of the time off. How have you been rinsing the pub underground at your house there? I hear you have a pub there now.
2: Yeah, it was a very bad idea, to be honest, to build a pub in the house. I always thought, like, you know, at one point in my life, I would love to have a pub in my house, and it's actually just the worst idea ever. Okay. It looks great.
0: Yeah.
2: It's a good thing to, like, show people if they come over and they want to see it.
0: Yeah.
2: But it can be dangerous too.
0: Sure. It's noise complaints. You got to have, like, a responsible service of alcohol. There's always someone hanging around a little bit too long. It's like, go home, get out of my house.
2: Literally all of the above has happened. So, it's great, but it's very dangerous and I regret it somewhat.
0: Hey, coming up, what is it? You know what? What is a dinner party with Niall like? Does he cook? Is he the chef? Has he got one of those aprons with the boobs on it, you know? That's what anyone comes to my house, I got the aprons with the boobs. More with Niall Horan taking over the Smallsy Show next.
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0: You've heard of gaslighting.
4: Oh, yeah.
0: Yeah. You've heard of ghosting.
4: Yes.
0: Well, I bring you a new dating trend called ghost lighting.
4: Okay,
0: so this one is a combo of gaslighting. That's when someone makes you feel like their bad behavior is your fault, right?
4: Yeah.
0: But then ghosting, you know, that's when you're with someone and then boom, they disappear without a trace.
4: Yeah, I've done that a few times.
0: Yeah. Well, the new trend, this is called ghost lighting. Now, it's when you might be seeing someone and then they ghost you. Okay. But then when you reach out to them, they gaslight you saying that it's your fault you haven't heard from me. Because then they say, oh, I didn't think you were into me. And then they start making you question what you did wrong to lose a person that you were interested in. Welcome to the new dating trend of ghost lighting, where they blame their bad behavior on you while also simultaneously disappearing.
4: That's terrible.
0: And then they just disappear. Like, I bet you there's someone less. Actually, let's put this out here as a question. How long were you with someone before, boom, they ghosted you? Because I reckon there'll be people living who have been in relationships where they were living with their partner and they've completely disappeared without a trace. Ghosted. Kelly, this happened to you. How long were you together?
5: Just over 18 months. So.
0: Oh, my God.
5: So we were dating. He lived about 25 minutes away from me. So, like, we would travel to see each other a little bit.
0: Yeah.
5: But he was living with his uncle and everything was going great. We'd see each other on the weekends, we'd work during the week, occasionally see each other during the week. But yeah, it was nothing, you know, out of the ordinary. No. And one day he went like a whole week without messaging back at all.
0: Now, is that strange? And was that strange not to hear from him for a week?
5: For a week, yes.
0: Yeah.
5: So yeah. It's not strange for a day or so if he was like tired from work, but a week was like, okay, no, something's wrong.
0: Yeah.
5: So, like, I drove to his house,
0: to where
5: he was living with his uncle. So I drove over there to see if he was okay, because I'm like, okay, this is weird.
0: Yeah.
5: And when I got there, his uncle said, no, he moved back to Brisbane. And we lived in Sydney, so.
0: He fled states? He fled a state without telling you.
5: Yeah, and apparently this was, like, something that had been planned for months, so he just left.
0: Oh, my God. Okay. Well, on that note, be on the lookout. Be alert, not alarmed. That's the Smallsy Show done for the week. Have a great weekend. Catch you soon.
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8: 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And then I got there.
6: Yeah.
8: And then I said, like, hey, I think we should end things.
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6: You're a dog, Woody.
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0: Kathy Freeman,
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0: Matt Shervington.
2: Geez, that list of people we know that run fast kind of drops off quickly, doesn't it?
0: Well, regardless, what do all these people have in common? They all achieved greatness.
1: This Monday morning, we're announcing exactly how we plan to write our names alongside them in the history books.
0: It will be dizzying.
1: It will be undeniably Townsvillian.
0: And it will almost certainly involve a terrifying amount of chafe.
1: Well, we don't know that for sure.
0: Vaseline helps. I've been there.
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2: Geez, that list of people we know that run fast kind of drops off quickly, doesn't it?
0: Well, regardless, what do all these people have in common? They all achieved greatness.
1: This Monday morning, we're announcing exactly how we plan to write our names alongside them in the history books.
0: It will be dizzying.
1: It will be undeniably Townsvillian.
0: And it will almost certainly involve a terrifying amount of chafe.
1: Well, we don't know that for sure.
0: Vaseline helps. I've been there.
1: Tune in Monday morning to find out how we're achieving eternal athletic greatness.
0: Seriously, bring Vaseline.
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0: This is what it sounds like when you tell someone they've just won around-the-world flights and $15,000.
1: Oh, my God, I can't believe it. Thank you so much. I can't even begin to tell you what this is going to do for our family. We, you know, we feel like we work so hard just to make it week to week. And when you're parents and you've got kids, you just want to give them everything. And when you can't, that's really hard. So to win this, it's a dream come true. Thank you. Thank you so much.
0: To all that entered, and keep it here because we've got even bigger prizes up for grabs very soon. 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
2: I think we only went on one date.
3: Well, we went
2: and
3: on
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2: Was years and years ago, long before, I worked here.
3: Okay,
2: yes.
3: Yeah. There was never any lip locking. There was never any hand holding.
2: Nothing.
3: It was just two great dates.
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1: Oh. What's he like when he's turning it on? Is he any good?
2: He wasn't like that. Honestly, it was just, it felt like two friends catching up. We're just getting to know each other a bit more. We're both in media. Like, it did not feel romantic.
1: I feel like
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6: 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Three levels, three vibes. 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
0: Matt Shervington.
2: Geez, that list of people we know that run fast kind of drops off quickly, doesn't it?
0: Well, regardless, what do all these people have in common? They all achieved greatness.
1: This Monday morning, we're announcing exactly how we plan to write our names alongside them in the history books.
0: It will be dizzying.
1: It will be undeniably Townsvillian.
0: And it will almost certainly involve a terrifying amount of chafe.
1: Well, we don't know that for sure.
0: Vaseline helps. I've been there.
1: Tune in Monday morning to find out how we're achieving eternal athletic greatness.
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0: The office is 12 degrees. 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
1: Local supermarkets say they're ready to keep North Queenslanders supplied during cyclone season, investing in extra storage space here in Townsville. Three people have been arrested and charged with weapons offences from a property in Burdekin.
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1: News reader Beth is in the room.
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2: I think we only went on one date.
3: Well, we went
2: and
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3: Okay,
2: yes.
3: There was never any lip locking. There was never any hand holding.
2: Nothing.
3: It was just two great dates.
2: One average date.
1: What's he like when he's turning it on? Is he any good?
2: He wasn't like that. Honestly, it was just, it felt like two friends catching up. We're just getting to know each other a bit more. We're both in media. Like, it just, it did not feel romantic.
1: I feel like
2: from the get-go.
1: A different feeling for Donny, though.
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0: It's amazing what a little snooze will do. 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Townsville, your new go-to spot is here. Little Fletcher's, now open on Little Fletcher Street, just minutes from the stadium. 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We're talking prime cuts, award-winning seafood, ice-cold drinks and your favourite classics all in the same space. Heading to the footy, meeting the crew or chasing your new local? Little Fletcher's has you covered. 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
1: Whoa.
3: Text. So here's the thing with the text though. Sorry, really quickly, because I tried to break up with someone once.
1: Oh, no.
3: 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And then she was like, what's it about? And I was like, oh, don't worry about it. And then I got there and then I said like, hey, I think we should end things.
1: Yeah.
3: And then she was like, why didn't you just say that over text?
1: You're a dog, Woody.
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0: Nothing good happens after midnight, except these two. It's Will and Woody keeping you up.
1: I'm going to say that's a soft drink.
2: Can you hear it?
3: It's a beer.
2: No. Can you hear it?
4: Beer.
5: Darcy, no. Darcy, no. Darcy, no.
2: Can you hear it?
6: Hey, a little reminder before we get started, Woods, that Angus and Julia Stone are going to be playing Can You Hear It later today as well. They're coming back in just to play.
7: That's outrageous. On a Friday afternoon.
6: Mate, they love it. They love it. Rob Thomas, I tried to get him out of here and he was like, "Nah, sorry, mate. I want to play the game."
7: I love that we have a game that people want to play. This is awesome. And we've got to make them earn it. And for Angus and Julia Stone, it's coming in at 5:30 on a Friday to play. So if you want to hear them, stay tuned for that. But right now, we've got a mere civilian by the name of Natalie who's going to be playing. Hi, Natalie.
8: Hi, everybody. How are we?
7: Outstanding, Natalie. It's a Friday. You're laughing. It feels good. Let's open your first can. Touching your mic.
6: I'm done.
7: Stop touching
6: I'm done. I'm done. I'm sorry.
7: Brings the whole game into
6: dispute.
7: Okay.
8: Oh, that's a beer.
7: No, it's not.
6: Thanks, Nat.
7: Soft drink.
6: Daniela's called Bung soft drink. Must be said. If you're just tuning in and you're trying to figure out and orientate yourself around the sounds of the beers and the soft drink, that did not sound like a soft drink.
7: Yeah, it was.
6: And that can happen.
7: Absolutely, that's part of the game.
6: There's human error in this.
7: Not human error on my front,
6: on the person that packaged the can.
7: Thank you, Will. Let's go to Daniela here. Hi, Daniela.
9: Hello.
7: Hello, you ready to go? You want to crack straight in?
9: Absolutely.
7: Okay, can one.
9: Soft drink.
7: Uh-oh.
6: Thanks, Daniela. Thanks for coming.
7: We're off, Australia.
6: Thanks for coming. Have a great weekend. Sam's called.
7: That first can's really thrown people because that was a classic beer, but it did sound similar to can one.
6: That was a classic beer.
7: Classic beer. But
6: is that a midi, the Hawke's Pale Ale, Hawke's Lager?
7: I don't even think it's a midi. It's 1.75%. Is that midi?
6: It's less than a midi.
7: It's low
6: half
7: alcohol.
6: A standard drink. Yeah. There you go.
7: It really goes against Hawke's whole thing. But anyway, let's go to Sam here. Sam, you've obviously been guessing in your head. Have you been getting them right?
10: I think so, yeah.
7: You think so? They only just happened.
10: Well, the last one, yeah, I couldn't hear it properly, so.
7: Okay, all right, fair enough.
10: That's how we go.
7: Hopefully you can hear this one.
6: Can one for you, Sammy. Can one for you. Let's get someone on a roll here, Woods.
10: Soft drink.
7: Sammy. Here we go.
6: Sammy,
7: get
6: nice.
7: Get him on the board.
6: Very good. You can stick around.
7: Get him on the board.
6: Let's go. Here we go. Can two. Yes, Sammy.
7: Nice, Sammy.
6: Nice. A couple of clinical ones there, Woods.
7: Yeah,
6: good.
7: Absolutely.
6: Good.
7: Yeah. And we've got a player.
6: That
10: was a tough one.
7: That was a tough one, you reckon, Sam?
10: Yeah, definitely.
7: Okay. All right, let's go to can three here, Sam.
10: B.
7: Here we go.
6: Nice, Sammy.
7: Nice, Sam. What do you do with yourself, Sam? I think we can get to know. You've got three cans in a row.
10: I'm a FIFO worker, working the mines.
7: Are you about to fly out or are you flying back in currently?
10: No, I'm home for the long weekend.
7: Oh, you little ripper.
10: Happy days.
7: You little ripper.
6: I mean, I don't want to make you feel uncomfortable, Sam. Bit of a sexy voice on Sam.
7: Yeah, no doubt.
10: Yeah.
7: No doubt.
6: A bit of sexy voice, Sam, dialing in. Gee whiz.
10: No, I'm just talking too close to the mic. Might just sound like that.
6: Ah, man, you've got that sweet
7: gravel. You're humble too.
6: You've got that sweet gravel.
7: You're a humble, sexy man. That's rare. You're a single man, Sam?
6: Oh, in the mines as well.
10: No. Married. No kids.
7: No kids.
6: No kids.
7: All right.
6: No, so what does that mean? Why would you say that?
7: Strange thing
6: same
7: to reveal.
6: Same, strange thing
7: not
6: to
7: fully add. Locked in. No
6: yeah,
7: kids.
6: Know, right?
7: No
6: little
7: kids.
6: Little caveat. You can still get me.
7: No, I'm sure, right. I'm sure you're happily
6: can
7: married,
6: four?
7: Sammy. Yeah,
6: for
7: can
6: Sam,
7: four.
6: Let's do it, and then we'll get to the song.
10: Beer.
6: All right. Well, does sexy voice Sam stick around? Find out very shortly.
7: Just confirming, you said beer there, Sam?
10: Yeah, I don't know. That was a tough one.
7: All right. You got a song to think about it. You can change your mind up next if you want. I don't want to throw you either way, though, okay? I don't want to play games. No games here.
0: It's Will and Woody.
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1: We are playing Can You Hear It right now.
2: Sexy Sam is on can number four. He guessed can number four before the song there.
3: I'm switching.
2: Whoa.
4: Here we go.
2: So just to get people up to speed, Sexy Sam, before the song you said beer. What has happened during the song for you to change?
3: I can taste the Fanta on the tip of my tongue.
2: You can taste it?
3: Yeah.
2: Oh, my friend. I'm glad you can taste it because that was soft drink.
4: Well done. Great pivot.
5: That's outrageous. Sorry.
4: I don't know why you guys are so invested. It's not your money.
2: Every time.
4: Just chill out.
2: Every time we hook it over a song, just I say you've got a chance to swap.
5: Two Nuffies there. You made it so obvious that
4: who's
5: you should
4: the
5: have switched.
4: What? No.
2: No Nuffies.
4: Hey, we're for the players. We're for the players. I don't know who you're for. The company.
5: Absolutely.
4: I know which side of history I'd rather be on.
2: Yeah. Give Sexy Sam a break.
4: Sexy Sam. He's got four, is he? Woods, has he got five?
2: He's got four, mate.
4: I'm happy to give him a bonus, Ken. Give him five if we need to.
2: He doesn't need bonuses. He's
3: it was
2: that
3: a Fanta,
2: good.
3: Right?
4: It wasn't a Fanta.
2: It was a Coca-Cola. It was a Coca-Cola.
4: But
2: you've got four cans in a row, mate. Don't try and guess specifics here. Just keep it simple. Beer or soft drink. Here's can number five, Sammy.
3: Soft drink.
4: See you, Sammy. Sorry, mate. We gave you the lifeline. I think that's what they call company karma.
3: Yeah, that is.
2: See you,
4: Sammy. Have a great weekend, mate.
2: Still sexy.
3: You too.
4: Sammy, you can have a double pass to go and see Disclosure Day, the movie from director Steven Spielberg in cinemas June 11. That one, which means no worries at all, man. Nice to meet you. No kids, Karen. If you were wondering.
2: Weird.
4: Strange thing to add.
2: Yeah, it was a strange thing to add.
4: He added that.
2: Yeah.
4: Karen.
6: Hey, how you going?
4: Karen, how are you? Married? Kids? Where are you at?
6: Married, two kids.
4: There you go.
2: Congrats. Yeah.
4: Good for you. Good for you.
2: Karen, let's get to cans. Here it is, can number one.
6: Soft drink.
2: Oh, sorry, Karen.
4: See you, Kaz.
6: Oh, damn.
4: Home to the kiddies.
2: Bad news for the kids.
4: Kids.
2: Mummy lost
4: got
2: today,
4: on air,
2: kids.
4: Had my
2: mummy
4: one lost. Shot. Can you hear it?
2: Mummy was no good today,
4: blew it
2: guys.
4: On a beer. Casey.
7: Yes.
4: Kids married?
7: Hello.
4: Kids married?
7: I have four kids and I'm married.
4: Beautiful.
2: Whoa.
4: Beautiful.
2: Well done on four, well done, Casey.
4: Love that.
2: Are there twins? Sorry, Casey, what's that?
7: I have two in the car with me and we've been guessing the whole time. I've got them all wrong and one child has got them all right.
4: Which child? What's their name?
7: Maple.
4: Okay. Maple's going to be the one that we're going to be following here.
2: But they can't play. Wink, wink, no. Casey. So kids can't play.
4: Everyone has heard you say wink, wink.
2: I didn't say wink, wink. Did I say wink, wink? Wink. All right, Casey, here we go. Here's can number one.
7: Soft drink.
2: Nice, Casey. Playing by yourself there in the car, Casey. Over 18. Very good. Well done. Here comes can number two, Casey.
7: Soft drink.
4: Yes, Casey's on. Yes. They were tough softies to pick as well. And she's got both of them.
2: That was a shocker.
4: She's got both of them. Casey. Love this.
2: Struth. Okay. Can number three coming up, Casey. Beautiful. Here we go.
7: Soft drink.
2: Oh, no.
4: Honestly, of all the cracks in Kenya Year in History, there was three of the worst cracks. Casey, you can have a double pass to go see Disclosure Day, the movie as well. Enjoy. Get some time out from the kids.
2: They're right there, mate. They can hear you.
4: Nah. Your mum needs some time out, guys.
2: Mum loves your kids. Mum loves you.
4: I didn't say that she didn't love them. Of course she loves them.
2: You implied it.
4: Of course she loves them. They're our kids. Hey, you guys got a shot at a million yet to come this Friday. Brand new Taylor Swift to play you as well. And right up next, got a weightlifting competition in the studio. two heavyweights. Junior producer Annalise.
2: Let's go.
4: And button pusher Tom go toe-to-toe. We're all very excited. It's Will and Woody Kid.
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0: The dead of night comes alive. It's Will and Woody keeping you up.
1: See this on the socials, Instagram, TikTok, Will and Woody, if you want to check it out for yourselves. But junior producer Annalise and button pusher Tommy are about to have a weightlifting competition.
2: Awesome.
1: I can't believe it. Radio, we got to this.
2: Radio doesn't get better than this. And this hasn't come up. And this isn't an idea that we wanted to do in the radio show. During a song yesterday, Annalise, you revealed that you do 16-kilo dumbbell shoulder press.
3: Yeah, that's my like max at the moment, but I do that.
2: Now, I was bloody impressed by that. Tommy the button pusher, on the other hand, you were disbelieving of that. You actually thought she was doing incline chest press.
4: I just question that she's doing a shoulder press. Wow. I think it is an incline bend.
3: Classic
4: wow.
3: boy.
4: She's doing
3: classic man.
1: Here we go. Yeah, wow. Classic here we man. Go.
5: I was also impressed.
1: It's a war of words. It's a war of words.
2: I didn't seem much impressed. I just saw someone being
1: threatened.
2: Questioning.
1: Threatened
2: is a great word,
1: threatened, I would say.
2: And you then revealed, Tommy, that you do 10-kilo dumbbells with the shoulder press.
4: Yeah, ChatGPT told me to do that.
1: All right.
2: So we currently have a situation.
1: All right.
2: We have a situation here, though, where, Tommy, you still believe, though, that you can lift heavier than Annalise if we're doing appropriate and proper shoulder press.
4: Absolutely.
1: Okay, great.
2: Here we go.
1: Great. All right, so how are we going
2: to
1: do this?
2: So I think similar to the Zoolander walk-off, I think one person shoulder presses.
3: Great.
2: Okay, the other replicates.
1: I think we go straight for the 16s for the sake of the time of the radio
2: break.
1: Think so.
2: Okay.
1: I think we're wasting our time with the 10s.
2: 15s it is.
1: Because Annalise is going to, and we know Annalise lives 16. Tommy's got a matcher on the 16s.
4: Surely we just go until we can't go anymore.
2: Okay, yeah. go till fail.
1: It's a maxing.
2: And Will and I will be the judge of whether you are completing a proper shoulder press.
1: Haven't warmed up.
4: And seated.
1: Oh, geez, she's seated. She's gone for the chair.
2: You'll be allowed to seat as well, Tommy.
1: Just look at the shoulders on your girl. She,
3: the lats, they're a bit big for my liking at the moment.
2: They look great. They look great. AB.
1: They look fantastic. All right, okay. Here we go.
3: You say when.
2: Go.
1: Okay.
4: One.
1: Two. three. Don't
3: just
1: break the TV.
3: The TV.
1: Four.
3: It's not going to be happy. We just got
1: five.
3: See how that is?
1: Six.
2: Wow, good technique.
1: Seven. All the way down.
2: Eight.
1: Let's see him all the way down. Nice.
2: Nine.
3: I'll go 12.
2: 10.
1: Wow.
2: 11.
1: All the way down.
2: Get it up. Yeah.
3: Yeah. 12. Oh, my God. My face is so ugly then.
2: We're saying 12.
4: Wow.
2: That face looked like it was a game face, Annalise. Wow. It was a game face.
4: Strong form from Annalise.
2: The question is, is it a winner's face? Is it a winner's face? Now, Tommy, would you like to, I'll allow you to choose. Would you like that seated position or do you want to go standing?
4: I'll do standing.
2: That's fair.
1: All right.
3: That's bold. Fair. Bold.
2: Okay. Let's hand in. Let's hand in the 16s.
1: Okay, here we go. So he's got to get 12.
2: Oh!
1: It's
2: all!
1: He's taken off the shirt. He's taken off the jumper.
2: Wow,
1: a little bit of a flick. Look at it. He's comfy. He's feeling comfortable. Here we go. All right. So he needs 12. He's one.
2: Two.
1: Good technique.
2: Three.
1: Beautiful.
2: Four.
1: Okay. Look at him. Five.
2: Wow.
1: He's moving. Six.
3: Don't forget to breathe.
1: Seven.
2: Eight.
1: Nine.
2: Nine.
1: No pity.
2: Ten.
1: No mercy.
2: 11.
1: Twelve. One more. He's crushed it. Oh, he's still 14. Going. Look at him. 15. Look at him. He's eyeballing it.
2: 16.
1: Looks so aggressive.
2: 17.
1: Somebody's bumped his butt. So aggressive. What are we witnessing?
2: He's going to do his back. He's going to do his back.
1: Witnessing? Look at him. He's gone for the ball. He's done 20. Unbelievable.
2: Wow.
1: Well, what a scene. What a scene.
2: The double pipe on.
1: He's so pumped. What did we just witness? What have we witnessed?
2: Man.
1: Oh,
2: just Tommy's
1: no.
2: in here with his shirt off.
1: Just doing
2: it. I reckon that video could get some clicks.
1: Great stuff.
2: Could get some clicks.
1: Oh, my God. I love the look in Tom's eye.
2: Tommy, how do you feel,
1: so
2: Tommy?
1: Good.
2: How do you feel, Tommy?
4: Boys, hit me up. at Tom Bainbridge on Instagram. Thanks.
1: Oh, very good. Will and Woody, if you drive, maybe see that Instagram, TikTok.
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18: 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Then turn up the heat and kick off your weekend every Friday night. And Saturday night, the volume goes up, the lights go down, and the whole city turns up. Three levels, three vibes. The party doesn't stop. It just keeps moving. Every floor brings a new vibe, a new beat. For music, memories, and unforgettable moments, that's 237 Nightclub.

0: those mates that just want to keep going. It's Will and Woody keeping you up.
1: Woods, we always do show notes, which is our off-air meeting, our feedback meeting.
2: Yeah, yeah.
1: But we've decided to put it on the radio because people are enjoying it. I don't know. Is that right?
3: You've heard some good feedback.
1: There's a bit of schadenfreude about this. I think people just love hearing other people suffer. But it doesn't need to be like this. I think everyone's done a wonderful job this week. That's my show note. I think everyone's been awesome. Wow. In particular, Mark the Man Daniel.
2: Yeah, he's been on fire, Mark the Man.
1: He's shone.
2: Yeah. The audio has been strong.
1: He's shone.
2: Very strong audio.
1: So, yep, that's my only note for this week.
2: As soon as you start naming one person, it gets awkward. Because now there's just, you know, seven other people that are sitting here going, I thought I had a good week.
4: I'm waiting.
2: Do you know what I mean? Like, it just feels weird to individualise when you're saying, good job, team.
1: Keep them hungry. That's how you keep them hungry.
2: Is that right?
1: Yeah. Why do you think, like, in a group fitness class, they only single out one of you? Because then everyone else goes, God, I want that compliment.
2: Interesting.
1: They work harder.
2: Okay. Well, do you think Mark's going to let himself go now, though? He's got his compliment. He'll let himself go. He won't bother with audio.
1: There's a chance of that. He's giving me a thumbs up.
2: Is that right? Sloppy packages next week.
1: Sloppy packages.
2: From Mark?
1: Sloppy package, wow.
2: Audio packages.
1: That could mean, anything. A sloppy package.
2: Sloppy packages. Gosh, from Mark.
1: I'm thinking much worse than a sloppy pack. All right. Wonderful. Your package is sloppy next week, Mark.
2: I tell you what, Mark.
1: Swear to God.
2: Don't you let that compliment go to your head, Mark.
1: We've gone too far.
2: Okay. Let's wrap it up. Let's enjoy our weekends. Let's start it. Let's do it. Let's
1: go. Monday. Goodbye.
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1: Usain Bolt,
0: Matt Shervington.
1: Geez, that list of people we know that run fast kind of drops off quickly, doesn't it?
0: Well, regardless, what do all these people have in common? They all achieved greatness.
1: This Monday morning, we're announcing exactly how we plan to write our names alongside them in the history books.
0: It will be dizzying.
1: It will be undeniably Townsvillian.
0: And it will almost certainly involve a terrifying amount of chafe.
1: Well, we don't know that for sure.
0: Vaseline helps. I've been there.
1: Tune in Monday morning to find out how we're achieving eternal athletic greatness.
0: Seriously, bring Vaseline.
1: Stop talking about the Vaseline.
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4: 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And then she was like, what's it about? 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And then I got there and then I said, like, hey, I think we should end things.
3: Yeah.
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1: What's he like when he's turning it on? Is he any good?
3: Oh, just two great dates.
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1: What's he like when he's turning it on? Is he any good?

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0: You've been dragged into another meeting that should have been an email. 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
1: This Monday morning, we're announcing exactly how we plan to write our names alongside them in the history books.
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0: The office is 12 degrees. You're wearing a puffer jacket at your desk. And Brian's refusing to change the thermostat because he claims it's the perfect temp. 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
16: Morning, I'm Britt Aylin. Sunscreens found by the consumer watchdog to have failed to meet their SPF claims are still being tested. It's after Choice revealed 16 products didn't meet expectations 12 months ago. While the TGA is under fire for the delayed investigation and for allowing the sunscreens to remain on sale while the testing is taking place. Bondi terror attack hero Ahmed Al-Ahmed has broken down in tears while defending allegations he assaulted his own dad. The 44-year-old says he's never been violent and has never laid a hand on his father. He says it's over money, claiming his dad and brothers want some of his GoFundMe donations. China is threatening a major tariff hike on Australian beef. Exporters warned they could be slugged with an extra 55% hike if shipments exceed the 205,000-ton annual cap. Beijing says the move is to protect local producers. The legal team presenting Donald Trump has refused to provide the BBC with financial information as part of his defamation case against the broadcaster. The US president claims he suffered reputational and financial damage after a BBC documentary intentionally, maliciously and deceptively doctored a speech he gave before the Capitol riots. His lawyers said the request for finance papers was disproportionate and a textbook fishing expedition. And celebrated actor Anthony Stewart Head has died from complications due to pneumonia. The 72-year-old's probably best known for playing Rupert Giles in Buffy the Vampire Slayer and more recently, former AFC Richmond owner Rupert Mannion in Ted Lasso. In a statement, his daughters Emily and Daisy said he passed away peacefully surrounded by family.
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16: An injury-stricken Storm outfit's fought its way to victory, taking down the Knights 32-30 in a thrilling match at Amy Park. While the Roosters' season's back on track following last night's 26-0 win over the Raiders in Canberra. And Alexander Zverev's through to the French Open final after taking out Jacob Menzik in straight sets. The world number three will be up against Flavio Caboli. Whoever wins will be taking home their first ever Grand Slam title.
15: Joyce Main Townsville, your home of the latest in computer and mobile technology. 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
5: We're looking at a stunning Saturday today with a high of just 25 degrees and a low of 12, but sunshine and light winds right across the board.
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1: I had no choice but to hear you. You stayed

Sam Fender, Olivia Dean, Rein Me In, playing on Star 106.3. Good morning. I'm Stu. Welcome to your Saturday. Oh, there goes the Saturday stretch. Hope you're doing all right. Hope your Friday night was epic, whatever you did. What were you doing? What were you up to? You get excited, did you? Early one, have the girls around, went out for a few quiets, got excited, ended up at Flinders Street at 2:37 till the wee small hours. No, just me? Okay. No, we're good. We're good. We're here today. Big day as well. Cowboys at home today. Adam and Donnie Reheat.

0: seated at 8 o'clock. I'm here to get you to 8. So we're going to do it with a load of Townsville's best music variety, like Harry Styles and Barnsley, Alex Warren, and some Mojo coming up on Star 106.3.
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0: The Mojo playing on Star 106.3. Good morning. This is Stu. That is Lady. Welcome to your weekend with the Cowboys at home later on this afternoon. That's exciting. If you are looking at something to do today, you might want to pop down to Kingpin. They're hosting the Kingpin Carnival. Two massive days of free family fun. It's Saturday and Sunday, 9 till 5. The venue's been transformed into a carnival hub with face painting, balloon animals, jumpy castle, pool games, skill challenges, prizes, bowling, laser tag, arcade comp. Oh my goodness, why am I here? This is like my dream. That will be epic today. Also, the North Queensland Gaelic Football Championship is on at Hermit Park. This is going to be epic. It's a full day of celebration of Irish sports and culture. You know that's going to be a vibe. And then tonight, Maggie Island, of course, has an awesome land and sea festival at Nomads kicking off at 10 o'clock today. We've got the game. And then after the game, Godfathers of Funk live at Molly's Irish Bar from 8 o'clock. That's going to be a vibe. And if you're not after some live music, head on down to 237 DJ Delicious on the decks tonight. And you know that's going to be a vibe. Seriously, you've got no excuses. We live in paradise. There is always something to do. With Gracie Abrahams, One Republic, and Lenny Kravitz before 7.
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0: Hope you're having a great weekend. This is Adam and Donnie, Star 106.3. We're back Monday morning from 6 with the big one.
1: A massive, massive announcement on Monday morning. Think of the biggest thing that we've ever done and then add another half to it. We'll reveal what that means on Monday morning.
0: And Donnie, you're on the run.
1: Yes, I am. From the police, from the investigators, from everyone. I'll reveal while
0: I might call them now.
1: No.
0: So you might not make it to Monday. We'll see. We'll see on Monday. Adam and Donnie.

0: This is Star 106.3. It's almost 7. Good morning. I'm Stu. Welcome to your weekend. Now, you know Jade, who works in the Arvos, is an incredible cook. She can cook and bake like nothing else. She's the queen of the kitchen here at Star 106.3. And she is running Townsville's Kitchen Showdown. To help celebrate Harvey Norman's new kitchen showroom, you have the chance to win a stack of prizes by just sharing your favourite home-cooked recipe. Now, Jade's going to be putting some of these cooks to the test with Townsville's Kitchen Showdown. Okay, so what is that secret recipe? 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And you could be joining Jade live at Harvey Norman in a couple of weeks for the Townsville Kitchen Showdown. 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
12: Morning, I'm Britt Aylin. The Prime Minister has welcomed his New Zealand counterpart at an event in Noosa ahead of talks to be held later today. Anthony Albanese and Christopher Luxon's annual leaders meeting is set to see them discuss driving economic growth, strengthening trans-Tasman trade and business links, and aligning efforts to support a free and open Indo-Pacific region. Melbourne is set to catch up with some of its other capital city counterparts with the introduction of tap-and-go travel across a number of major train lines from tomorrow. It means commuters will be able to use a credit card or other contactless payment method to cover their fare instead of purchasing a Mikey card. Tap-and-go public transport has been available in Sydney since 2017, Adelaide since 2020, and was brought in across Brisbane and southeast Queensland last year. A former racing driver and friend of Michael Schumacher has been cleared of allegations he sexually assaulted the Formula One star's nurse at a party in 2019. Australian Joey Mawson was acquitted in a Swiss court after it was determined there was insufficient evidence for a conviction. And campaigners are calling for a public inquiry into royal finances after it was revealed Andrew Mountbatten-Windsor had been receiving an undisclosed private income from the subletting of cottages on his Royal Lodge estate prior to his eviction. The report from the National Audit Office confirmed that the former Duke had been getting rental payments but didn't have details on how much was being charged.
0: For 185 years, Australians have trusted Elders Real Estate. 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
12: Turning to sport now, and a thrilling match at Amy Park has seen the injury-riddled Storm slay the Knights 32-30. It's after a brutal hit in the first 5 minutes of play saw Newcastle lose Phoenix Crossland, a collision with Joe Chan resulting in him being stretchered off with a neck injury. Meantime, the Raiders have suffered another loss, going down to the Roosters 26-0. And in the tennis, Alexander Zverev's just one win away from his first Grand Slam title, eliminating Jacob Mensik 7-5, 6-2, 3-6, 6-3 in the French Open semi-finals. He's set to take on 10th seed Flavio Cabolli, who's advanced after Matteo Arnaldi was forced to withdraw from their semi due to sickness.
0: Smarter computing starts here. 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
13: We're looking at a stunning Saturday today with a high of just 25 degrees and a low of 12, but sunshine and light winds right across the board.
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0: We are Star 106.3. This is Stu on your Saturday, getting you to 8 o'clock before Adam and Donnie's reheater takes over. If you missed any of the show this week, and they've had wild moments. Wild moments this week. They're on from 8 o'clock right through to 10, right here on Star 106.3. Now, have you registered for our 20K Workspace Invaders? 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And just be careful, because we could be just turning up at your workplace to make sure that you're listening. None of these trickies, okay? 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
1: Kathy Freeman, Usain Bolt, Matt Shervington.
2: Geez, that list of people we know that run fast kind of drops off quickly, doesn't it?
1: Well, regardless, what do all these people have in common? They all achieved greatness.
2: This Monday morning, we're announcing exactly how we plan to write our names alongside them in the history books.
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1: Vaseline helps. 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

0: Oh, we love Ed Sheeran. Star is 106.3. Stu rolling through your Saturday. Looking forward to catching DJ Delicious tonight at 237. She plays most weekends there and she absolutely just owns the place. And you know, we've got Star's House Party that rolls on through every Friday and Saturday night here at Star. It's your soundtrack to the weekend. It's all thanks to our mates at 237. Three levels, three vibes. It's back tonight from 6 o'clock right here on Star 106.3. Go the house party. Will Smith, Amy Shark, Eric Prydz, and Adam and Donnie shortly on Star.
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0: Great weekend. This is Adam and Donnie, Star 106.3. We're back Monday morning from 6 with the big one.
1: A massive, massive announcement on Monday morning. Think of the biggest thing that we've ever done and then add another half to it. We'll reveal what that means on Monday morning.
0: And Donnie, you're on the run.
1: Yes, I am. From the police, from the investigators, from everyone. I'll reveal while
0: I might call them now.
1: No.
0: So you might not make it to Monday. We'll see. We'll see on Monday. Adam and Donnie.

0: Happy Queensland Day. Oh, yes, June the 6th, the day that we decided to tell New South Wales where to go. All those years ago, we went, you know what, we can do it ourselves. We can do it better. We'll be sunnier. We'll have a better sports team. We'll have just better people that live here. And we've never looked back. Happy Queensland Day. I hope you're doing something cool to celebrate today. Maybe you're going to the game later on. Great way to celebrate. Right, news and sport coming up in seconds. Adam and Donnie are here in moments as well. And get ready. It is Adam and Donnie reheated. It's the best, the worst, the better, bad bits. Some of the stuff that shouldn't have gone to the air but still did. Adam and Donnie reheated next on Star 106.3.
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13: Morning, I'm Brett Aylin. New Zealand's Prime Minister is hoping to see his country get involved with the Brisbane 2032 Olympics, meeting with the event committee in Queensland yesterday. Christopher Luxon will today be sitting down with our PM for their annual leaders meeting, where he and Anthony Albanese are set to discuss methods to deepen defence and security cooperation in the Indo-Pacific region. At a welcome event last night, Albo stressed the importance of working together during the volatility of war. Sunscreens found by the Consumer Watchdog to have failed to meet their SPF claims are still being tested. It's after Choice revealed 16 products hadn't met expectations 12 months ago. The TGA is under fire for the delayed investigation and for allowing the sunscreens to remain on sale while the testing is taking place. The legal team representing Donald Trump has refused to provide the BBC with financial information as part of his defamation case against the broadcaster. The US president claims he suffered reputational and financial damage after a BBC documentary intentionally, maliciously, and deceptively doctored a speech he gave before the Capitol riots. His lawyers said the request for finance papers was disproportionate and a textbook fishing expedition. And astronauts aboard the International Space Station are back to normal duties after they were briefly evacuated. NASA's Mission Control ordered the crew of its SpaceX 12 mission, two US astronauts, a French astronaut and a Russian cosmonaut, to don their spacesuits and board the Dragon spacecraft due to a worsening air leak. However, they have since been given the go-ahead to get back to work.
1: Amazing Grace Early Learning. North Ward, Railway Estate. Elliot Springs coming soon. Star 106.3, your sport now.
13: Raiders coach Ricky Stewart has made no excuses for the side's clean sheet thrashing by the Roosters overnight. There was no home ground advantage for Canberra, losing 26-0.
14: No, they had too much class for us, mate. Yeah, they were too good for us.
13: Meantime, an injury-stricken Storm outfit has fought its way to victory, taking down the Knights 32-30 in a thrilling match at Amy Park. And Alexander Zverev will be up against Flavio Cavoli in the French Open tennis final. Both of them are competing for their maiden Grand Slam title.
1: Joyce Main Townsville, your home of the latest in computer and mobile technology. The choice is Joyce.
0: We're looking at a stunning Saturday today with a high of just 25 degrees and a low of 12, but sunshine and light winds right across the board.
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1: This is Adam and Donny, reheated on Star 106.3.
0: Hey, it's Adam and Donny. We hope you're having a wonderful weekend. This is our highlights from the breakfast show that just went.
16: And wow, was it a week.
0: Oh, yeah.
16: Wow, was it a week. Everything from the Premier getting his time absolutely and utterly wasted. Yeah. Mr. Crucifulli, we thank him for that.
0: Yes, yes. And it turns out there's been some tension in this room all this time between you and the newsreader, Beth.
16: Well, the amazing newsreader, Bethany Ross, and I. Yes, it's true. May or may not have gone on a date or two or three. Who could keep up?
0: Donny says way, two. Way back. A listener called up and said three. Beth says one, so yeah, who knows?
16: You... Beth's a stinking liar. We went way, way, way back in the day, and it got revealed on air this week. Very awkward, very uncomfortable, but not as awkward as when my girlfriend called up to try and ask, what the hell is going on? Why are you talking about this?
0: Mm.
16: So very uncomfortable. You hear
0: but I was
16: that.
0: Loving every second, and you will love every second. It was just uncomfortable for Donnie.
16: If you like car crashes... Get out of the car, stop driving. But, yeah, yeah. But
0: if you're into those, you shouldn't be on the roads.
16: But audio-based car crashes, one's about to happen.
0: Adam and Donnie, enjoy.

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0: Couldn't catch Adam and Donny this week? Good news. We kept the leftover swap. This is Adam and Donny, reheated on Star 106.3.
1: Some juicy stuff right here. Yesterday, Donny accidentally said this about our newsreader, Beth.
2: Also, the blame game was back with our beautiful news. Beautiful? Amazing.
3: Wow.
2: Amazing newsreader, Beth.
3: Wowee.
2: It's not that weird. Marissa's on the line because Adam wants to drop some massive news, and I think she's got my back here.
1: What do you think, Marissa?
4: I'm going to back Donny on this one. People can be beautiful on the inside and out.
2: Yep, exactly. Exactly. That's what it is. That's what I was talking about.
3: Yeah.
2: Inside beauty.
3: Yep. Yep.
4: You can be giving, caring, loving, loyal, and be the most ugliest duckling in the world.
2: Exactly.
4: But I don't think she is.
2: No. She's beautiful on the inside and out, but I was talking about the inside.
3: Yeah, I don't know, but you don't know the history yet, so I just...
2: Okay, well, let's rip off the band-aid. Let's get
4: into
2: it.
4: Doesn't matter. There can be a history or not, but okay. You're still beautiful inside and out.
2: Marissa, okay. You hold the cards here. Do you reckon we should do this or not?
4: Why not? If you've
3: got there we go. Marissa's in. Let's do it.
2: Thank you, Marissa.
4: Bye.
3: All right, good thing, because newsreader Beth is in the room.
5: Uh-huh.
2: Hey, Beth.
5: Hi.
3: So, I was just concerned when this came up yesterday because of the history between you guys.
2: What are you referring to there?
3: What do you want me to say it, or do you guys want to come clean?
5: I knew this was going
3: to
5: come out eventually.
2: What's your question?
3: Well, you guys have a history, do you not?
5: Okay, the way...
2: Stop saying
5: by
2: it like
5: By saying
2: that.
5: History, it, no, it makes it sound bigger than it was.
3: Right.
5: Okay.
3: What was it?
5: It wasn't a big deal.
2: It is true. Beth and I went on two dates once upon a time.
5: Hang on. Stop the track.
3: Okay.
5: I think we only went on one date.
2: Well, we went
5: and
2: on
5: this
2: two.
5: Was years and years ago, long before I worked
3: you were
5: here.
3: Okay.
5: Yes.
3: Yeah. So why is there a discrepancy? Why does one think two?
2: There was definitely two dates, without a doubt. And then I blew her off, you know.
5: Okay, not what happened at all. So after the first date, which was, you know, we had great chats, had a nice dinner. I was pretty convinced after that.
2: No.
5: We were going to be great mates.
3: Okay.
5: We were going to be really good friends.
3: Was Donny aware that it was made zone?
5: Well, I was living on the island at the time, and he sort of followed it up with like, oh, I could come over to the island we could grab lunch or something.
2: Yeah, cute.
5: And I didn't know how to say, oh, I don't know. So I just said, well, look, if you're passing by, sure.
2: Passing by the island.
5: But I mean, come on.
2: She said, if you're ever dropping by the island.
5: If you're ever dropping in, I feel like that was a pretty obvious, you know, let down.
2: And then I said, funny you mentioned that because I'm coming over this weekend.
3: Yeah, well, Donny, he's in a loving relationship now, loves his girlfriend so much.
2: But
3: before this relationship, as far as I know, he was a thirsty man.
2: Okay.
3: And I think that he probably would go across the island.
2: It should be known, as far as, like, would you say the word history, there was never any lip locking, there was never any hand holding.
5: Nothing.
2: It was just two great dates.
5: One.
3: And were they great?
5: Average date.
3: Oh. What's he like when he's turning it on? Is he any good?
5: He wasn't like that. Honestly, it was just like, it felt like two friends catching up. We're just getting to know each other a bit more. We're both in media. Like, it did not feel romantic from the get-go.
3: A different feeling for Donny, though.
2: I'm learning this now for the first time. But it should just be noted that we are both in very, very secure and loving relationships. And Adam, the fact that you've decided to bring this up in front of all of Townsville.
5: I'm just making it weird.
2: At 8
5: what
2: in the
5: are you
2: morning
5: doing?
2: And stop using the word history.
5: Yeah, and stop. And I just, it's not a big thing.
3: Okay.
5: It doesn't need to be.
2: So what? We went on two dates.
3: Okay.
5: One.
6: Wake up, Townsville and North Queensland. Your boys Adam and Donny left a mess. So we reheated it. Star 106.3.
7: The office is 12 degrees. 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
1: Donnie and our newsreader Beth are actually exes.
2: No, we're not. No. We went on, technically, we just found out, three dates.
3: You were caught in public. 2 years ago.
2: You sounded excited
3: when you heard about the third one. I think you're backtracking.
2: I forgot about the third.
3: You're
2: backtracking. It wasn't a date.
3: Your beautiful, lovely girlfriend is on the line, Lou.
2: Yeah, so this is scary because now my girlfriend Lou's called, and this is what I can't say stuff you have done, Adam.
3: Wow.
2: And we don't know what she wants.
3: Honesty is key. Honesty is the best medicine.
2: Okay, yeah, all right. We're all having fun this morning. I hope we continue to do
3: so. Go ahead, Lou.
2: What's up?
4: Hey, what was that?
2: I told you this was stupid, Adam. I told you not to bring up my past relationships. I'm in a new one now. There's no point.
3: You caught that, did you, Louise?
4: I don't know why you're laughing. Like, it's not that funny, but, like, that's just getting aired out there for everyone to hear. It's a bit weird. I mean, it'd be nice if you could tell Adam not to go into that territory.
3: Why do you think this is getting a bit awkward? It's kind of part of the job, isn't it?
4: Thanks, Adam.
3: Sort of juicy stuff like that. People want to know. People are interested.
2: Okay, bro. Sorry about that, babe. This is also awkward now because now we're airing some other stuff that we could do this off air.
3: Well, this is also juicy. I'm happy.
2: Dude, shut up.
3: It's very interesting for everyone.
2: Shut up, baby. We could do this another time.
4: I mean, it's the first I'm hearing of you and Beth ever having any sort of date. So that's not true.
2: Okay, maybe you should be more honest, man.
4: I have no idea that ever happened.
2: That's not true. It's been documented in our friendship group. I definitely have told you that.
3: Donnie, you've got to go
4: to that. I don't like that you're really involved in it. I think we could just stop. Donnie, you've got to pick a side.
2: I think we could just stop as well. I think maybe we could just move on now.
3: Donnie, pick a side. Me or Lou? Me or Lou this morning?
4: Pick a side.
2: What is this? Can we just stop?
3: Who are you choosing? The show or the girlfriend?
2: Is this a stitch up? What's going on?
3: Yeah. Me and Lou. We're in on it. We're messing with you, mate. It's a mess. Nice, Lou. High five over the phone.
2: Oh,
3: very good, Lou. Eh?
2: That was beyond uncomfortable. That was.
4: To be honest, I would date you and Beth separately, so I can see why you tried before I was in the picture.
2: Wait, what? You would date Beth? This is an off-air thing, officially. Let's go. Thanks, babe. See you later.
5: Busy week? Same. Luckily, someone hit reheat on Adam and Donnie. 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
2: What do you mean?
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2: Still on the phone with the Premier, David Crisafulli, ahead of Queensland Day on Saturday. I've been on a bit of a journey to officially become a Queenslander. I want to make it official and right and proper. And Donny, explain some of the journey we've been on so far.
3: One of Queensland's favourite sons, Matthew Bowen, was in the studio just last week, and he gave the greatest honour of all time, I think, to the co-host here, Adam,
2: yes,
3: who's from Tasmania, and he said he felt Queensland spirit within him and let him be an honorary Queenslander. So what we're actually hoping to do is go straight to the top here, because Adam has a bit of a plea for you, Premier.
2: That's right, yeah. So I moved to Queensland. I moved to Townsville just at the end of last year, so I'm a new Queenslander. I feel like I've got a lot of things in place now. Except one thing, right? I just declared my affinity towards the Maroons last year. I have a Maroons cap here.
3: Yes.
2: It still has the tag on it.
3: Yes.
2: We have the Premier of Queensland himself on the phone. We were hoping you could help us with some kind of ceremony to declare me officially a Queenslander ahead of Queensland Day. Can you help us with that?
4: Oh, no, look, I think I'd want to do that in person. I think that's, I'd need to, look, it's one thing for the great Matty Bowen to say you're okay. And
2: yes,
4: I've known Matty Bowen for a long time.
3: Yes.
4: I once marked Matty Bowen in a game of footy at high school.
2: Wow.
3: How'd that go?
4: Yeah, I called touch once and he didn't come back. We were playing rugby league, but that's okay.
2: Wow.
4: I did get a finger on him. He was a couple of years younger too, mind you.
3: No, okay.
4: He was handy.
2: Yeah.
4: But I'm not prepared to give that away.
2: Right.
4: Unless
2: wow.
4: you were willing
2: fair.
4: To do one thing.
3: Okay.
4: If you were willing to denounce New South Wales and all things cockroach.
3: Yep.
4: We might be able to do one remotely now. So you've
3: okay.
4: just got to tell us what you hate about Sydney and how,
3: good.
4: You know, give us that. We don't mind Tasmanians, by the way. Tasmanians okay. are fine.
2: Yeah.
4: So
2: cool.
4: You're okay.
2: Thank you.
3: So just
2: thank you,
3: Mr.
2: Premier.
3: What's your hate on New South Wales? What is it?
2: I tell you what, Sydney, they're snooty. They're snobby.
3: Yep.
2: They're stuck
3: yep.
2: up.
3: Yep.
2: They're rich.
3: Yep.
2: They're cold, aren't they?
3: Cold.
2: Cold
3: freezing.
2: People.
4: Cold.
2: You walk through the streets, they don't look at you.
3: No.
2: You could be in the gutter, they wouldn't look at you. They
3: no.
2: wouldn't care.
4: Mm-hmm.
2: And you know what? You know what?
4: Yeah.
2: Donnie's helped me realise. I thought they were the underdogs in the state of origin. He's helped me realise they're not. They're the big corporate bullies that should win but don't.
3: Yeah, that's not an underdog. That's a loser.
2: Yes. At Queensland Day, it's all about breaking away from them, you know?
4: Exactly.
2: They're the big boss.
3: Yes, yes.
2: I get it.
3: How's that for a spiel?
4: Congratulations, you're still a Queenslander.
3: There we go. Let's rip the tag off that hat, Adam.
2: I was well hoping, done. Mr. Premier, if you could say to Donny, because he's here with the hands in the studio, if you could say to him, could you please rip the tag off Adam's Queensland hat? Should I swap hats? Or are you going
3: to
2: put it
3: yes,
2: on top?
3: Of course, you need a swap hat.
2: You were trying to put it on top.
3: Premier's on the phone. You're wasting his time.
2: You're trying to put it on top of my current
4: hat.
2: Are you ready?
4: Donny, that hat is to sit on the shelf no longer. Please rip the tag off and make that man a Queenslander.
3: He's done.
2: Hey!
3: He's done. He's officially.
2: High five, come on, high five.
3: Yep. Wasted enough time of the highest office in all of Queensland for this morning. David Crisafulli, thank you so much for your time. Happy Queensland Day, and we'll see you up here tomorrow.
4: Happy Queensland Day to you too, gents. And you want to know one thing? It's always a great day to come on your radio station when there's no trampolines involved.
3: Premier David Crisafulli.
2: Hey, I can feel myself. I am a Queenslander. It's 20 degrees and I'm cold.
3: Yeah.
2: I feel it.
3: I love it. There's
2: I
3: nothing,
2: feel it.
3: Do you reckon he feels like we wasted his time there?
2: No,
3: he's gone.
2: No, I think that's good use
3: of his time
2: stuff.
3: This morning.
2: Important stuff.
3: No 8:30 meeting he has to run to.
2: No, right.
5: Can't get enough of Adam and Donny? 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
9: 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And then I got there.
7: Yeah.
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7: You're a dog, Woody.
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22: Morning, I'm Britt Aylin. The Prime Minister has welcomed his New Zealand counterpart at an event in Noosa ahead of talks to be held later today. Anthony Albanese and Christopher Luxon's annual leaders meeting is set to see them discuss driving economic growth, strengthening trans-Tasman trade and business links, and aligning efforts to support a free and open Indo-Pacific region. New South Wales Police is hunting for four men believed to be armed with bladed weapons after an alleged violent home invasion in Western Sydney overnight. A 23-year-old occupant of the property received serious injuries to his left arm and has been taken to hospital in a stable condition. Over in the UK, campaigners are calling for a public inquiry into royal finances after it was revealed Andrew Mountbatten-Windsor had been receiving an undisclosed private income from the subletting of cottages on his Royal Lodge estate prior to his eviction. The report from the National Audit Office confirmed that the former Duke had been getting rental payments but didn't have details on how much was being charged. And Melbourne is set to catch up with some of its other capital city counterparts with the introduction of tap-and-go travel across a number of major train lines from tomorrow. It means commuters will be able to use a credit card or other contactless payment method to cover their fares instead of purchasing a Mikey card. Tap-and-go public transport's been available in Sydney since 2017, Adelaide since 2020, and was brought in across Brisbane and southeast Queensland last year.
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22: In sport, a thrilling match at Amy Park has seen the injury-riddled Storm slay the Knights 32-30. Newcastle lost Phoenix Crossland in a brutal hit in the first 5 minutes of play, stretched off with a neck injury after a collision with Joe Chan. While in Canberra, the Raiders have fallen to the Roosters 26-0. Alexander Zverev's just one win away from his first Grand Slam title after eliminating Jacob Menzik 7-5, 6-2, 3-6, 6-3 in the French Open semis. He'll be taking on 10th seed Flavio Cavoli in the final. And Australia's Jessica Fox has claimed gold at the ICF Canoe Slalom World Cup over in Prague.
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2: We're looking at a stunning Saturday today with a high of just 25 degrees and a low of 12, but sunshine and light winds right across the board.
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2: Hey, it's Adam and Donnie. These are our highlights from last week's breakfast shows. Don, you got yourself a brand new robot vacuum.
3: I did, and I begged and begged and pleaded and pleaded to get this robot vacuum into my house, and then it turned out that sometimes they're not all that they're cracked up to be. Sometimes they reveal that your partner's cheating on you.
2: Yeah, they can come between relationships. Are you worried?
3: No, I'm not worried about my girlfriend, okay. But John definitely was. He called up and revealed the most insane thing that I've ever heard about a robot vacuum, and also, this time last week, a wedding happened.
2: Unbelievable that was a week ago.
3: It was just 7 days ago. $30,000 second chance wedding. Our amazing mates at the Hoy saw Mark and Tara get re-wedded, and we have the all-encompassing recap for you.
2: And also, Donnie, you opened up to us on Monday. We thank you for doing that. It was brave work. And how are you feeling? It's a week back.
3: Yeah.
2: After you were a bit sick.
3: 7 days gone. I was off work. I was sick, and I just needed to take good care of myself. And thank you to everyone who has reached out to me over the last 7 days or so. I really, really appreciate you. But yes, we will relive that moment in all of its glory in the next half hour.
2: How
3: or so.
2: Are you doing after the week? I asked.
3: I'm doing good.
2: You doing?
3: I'm doing good. A lot better. Okay, thank you, Ads.
2: Adam and Donnie, Star 106.3.

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2: We're right in the middle of Vac Chat.
3: Vac Chat. Got a new robot vacuum, and Melissa's just given us a call with a name suggestion. I didn't even really know that we had to do this, and I believe Demir's on the line with another one.
4: Demir, what do you call yours?
5: I call mine the Crapper Vac.
3: The Crapper Vac.
5: Yeah,
3: well, that seems like quite a demeaning name, Demir.
4: Bit nasty.
5: But that's what it is. It's a robot. It doesn't have feelings. So
3: Demir, this is you're walking a dangerous line because they're all getting smarter.
4: Yeah.
3: Some vacuums have cameras on them now, and you're standing there making fun of it.
5: I don't have an issue because it's just a robot. No feelings, no thoughts.
3: Oh.
5: Unless, of course, it's AI and you can actually pretend it actually thinks something.
3: No, Matt Demir, I wouldn't be... I mean, maybe 10 years ago, that's all good, but the world's moved on and making fun of robots is a dangerous game.
4: That's right. Think of all the dirt it's got on you.
3: Oh, Adam.
4: Demir,
3: we'll
4: leave
3: it there. John's in the bowley on 1-300-001063. Yeehaw, John.
6: Yeehaw, boys. Donny, you got to be careful, mate.
3: What are you talking about, robot vacuums?
6: Yeah, like, I don't know how strong your relationship is, but I caught my significant other many moons ago with another man on the robot vac camera.
4: What do you mean on the robot vac?
3: What do you mean? Like,
4: on top of it?
3: Oh, like,
6: no.
3: No. What? Because some of these now, like, they map, but they also have security cameras on it, so you can shoot. Are you saying... That you caught your missus with another guy by tuning into the robot vacuum? Sorry for laughing. Is that what happened?
6: Yeah. No way. You know how people normally, like with those security cameras, they show their pets and they talk to their pets?
3: Mm. Okay, yeah.
6: Mm. I was showing people at work because I just... I won the robot vac in a contest and so... I was really excited by it all, and so I was showing people, I'm like, God, how good is this? You can even look at the camera, and because it's only on the ground level, like you don't see too high up, I just saw my girlfriend's legs at the time. She wasn't wearing anything, but you could only like see like up to the thigh, so nothing, you know, sinister. And then suddenly a pair of men's legs.
3: No way, mate. Okay.
6: Yeah.
4: So these things do come between relationships, Donnie. You got to watch out.
3: No, I feel like this is this should be on a current affair or something.
4: Do these vacuums, do they store footage?
3: Yeah, some of them do.
4: Right.
3: Because so, some of them, like Eufy, the security cameras, they have their own brand of vacuums. I think it works like if you hear like a smash... The robot vacuum can hear the smash and go to the area.
4: Can I ask, just wondering, do you still got that footage?
3: Like, get out of it. That's disgusting. Thank you for the call, John. I'm really sorry to hear that, mate.
6: That's all right. I got the vacuum in the breakup, so it's okay.
4: Poetic justice.
3: Great stuff, John. Well, that's... I don't know how we even got there.
7: The chaos, the laughs, the questionable decisions. All back again. Adam and Donny Reheated on Star 106.3.
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0: 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So we reheated it. 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
0: Thanks to the Hoy Wedding, Flinders Street. 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
3: Well, we wanted to give someone a second chance at a beautiful wedding, and that was accomplished on Friday at the Hoy. Mark and Tara renewed their vows, back together once again, the beautiful couple, and Ads was there on the scene.
4: It was a beautiful event at the Hoy. Honestly, I kept forgetting it was a second wedding or a vow renewal. Mm. I just was thinking, this is a wedding.
3: Yeah.
4: It's a re-wedding. It is.
3: A re-wedding.
4: And so we got on to the party at the end, you know, the reception where they do the speeches, you have food. Can I just say, they had the alleyway blocked out just behind the Hoy there. That was a beautiful night, beautiful evening to spend there. And Townsville finger food, the food was amazing.
3: Yes.
4: There was lambs. There was like 50 types of bread, 50 types of salads. There was so
3: many. I didn't even know they made that many breads.
4: Dude, there were so many options. I couldn't fit them all on my one plate. I had to go back just to try all the options.
3: Right.
4: But then came the speeches. Mark and Tara made a speech. Tara's mum made a speech. And then the mayor. Nick DiMeo made a speech. You know, it's a bit of a thing with Nick. It's like he's everywhere.
3: He just
4: pops up at every. Yes.
3: We're going to have to start paying him eventually.
4: Yes.
3: Like, because he pops up at so many Star 106.3 things.
4: Yep.
3: He was at the I don't know, B on Saturday as well.
4: Yep.
3: He goes everywhere we go. Love you, Nick.
4: So, yeah, he showed up to the wedding. Turns out he knew the groom, Mark, from their Ingham days. So he did a speech as well. Have a listen to some of the speeches on the night. I've got the audio here.
5: Today has been more than we could ever have imagined. And there are so many people we need to thank for helping make it all possible. Star 106.3, thank you for making this all happen. Thank you for being the baboons that you are, and even though that you're only one of yours, but you're both baboons, and for doing it so well. You've made us laugh throughout this entire process and given us memories we will cherish forever. We honestly still can't believe this is real, and we are so grateful for this opportunity and experience. Truly, to everyone who's played a part in making tonight happen, whether big or small, thank you. Your hard work, support, care, and effort has helped create a day we will never forget. And we appreciate every single one of you more than words can say. Mark out.
6: I'm Tara's mum, Mark and Tara. I know that you've been through a lot of prayers, working at it together. God's brought you through. This is a second chance. I'm proud of you both. You're good parents, and I love you both. And I just thank you for the radio team and for the ones that put this on. Thank you so much for the opportunity that you gave them. Thank you.
4: Nick DiMeo, the mayor of Townsville, would like to say a few words and I guess symbolically cut the ribbon on this wedding. Well, I think the ribbon's been well and truly cut today. Adam and Donnie, what they've done putting this together and Star 106.3, it just shows what the community can do when they come together. And Nadine and John, heading up the wedding community here in Townsville to put this little event together, just shows what we can do here in Townsville. This community spirit here and the willingness to give is alive and well. Mark and Tara, you look both amazing today. You scrub up well, even the second time around, Mark. And Tara, I'm sure you look beautiful every day. To your friends and family that are here today, you know, this is an opportunity to celebrate once again the love of these two people. I do know that this is a beautiful spot, and I think we're going to be having more weddings here. Nadine, what you're doing here at the Hoy is something special for the CBD, and I can see a few more applications to council to close this road off in the near future. But once again, thank you everybody for coming along. Thank you to 106.3, the sponsors. Enjoy your time in Townsville here tonight. Thank you very much, ladies and gentlemen. Now you can cut the cake, I think.
3: It's not a wedding without the mayor. I've always said that. I don't plan on ever getting married again without him being there.
4: No way. He's got to be there.
3: He'll be my best man at this rate, how often we're hanging out. So there you go. Mayor Nick DiMeo. Thank you to everyone who got involved with making sure that that went off without a hitch. It was no small feat to turn it around in such an insane amount of time. And to Mark and Tara, we wish you everlasting happiness and joy. And Nadine, I'm sure you'd love to block our number now.
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2: I just want to do something a little bit different here, Adam, for a second, because we normally have a lot of fun. And I just wanted to say thank you to a few people who, over the last week, have really helped me out. I was obviously off last week from Wednesday through to Friday, and that was not something that I wanted to do. Mm. I was sick. Because I was going through something pretty heavy mentally.
3: Mm.
2: And I definitely am the last person ever to stick my hand up and pull myself out of situations.
3: Mm.
2: But I think I just hit an insane wall. Last Sunday night, I went to bed and started having a panic attack, and I came into work and kept it to myself. The entire broadcast on Monday, I was just completely not present. And going through something pretty severe. and then I went home pretty early on Monday after work, and then on Tuesday I came back in and tried to do the same thing, and then once again started having pretty intense panic attacks on air, which is terrifying.
3: Mm.
2: Especially if you've never had one before. They just, the whole world seems to just like get very loud and echoey and very scary and spooky all around you. And I was just going to white knuckle through the week and just keep getting up and coming in, because we had so much to do last week, and a few people messaged me over the weekend why I wasn't at the wedding on Friday, and I just simply didn't leave my house for 5 days. I was going through a very sustained, insane... My head was just fried.
3: So scary. When I've had panic attacks, they've come and gone and not lasted, and then I'm back to normal. And also my panic attacks were like, I felt like I was having a heart attack and a lot of anxiety and couldn't slow my thoughts down, and maybe doing things that I wouldn't normally do because I was doing it based on panic. But what you were describing to me, like off air, was even scarier than anything I've experienced.
2: I just, from what I understand, like my adrenaline was just redlining, and I was having these really spooky and uncanny feelings, and things got very, very, very, very dark over the last 5 days. And I am feeling a lot better now, but I just wanted to like very publicly say thank you to my partner Lou, who saw that I was going through something and messaged everyone at work and asked them to keep an eye on me, because she knew that I wouldn't listen to anyone that wasn't, you know, anyone that just told me to, you know, trust your gut and take care of yourself. I physically needed someone to tell me to stop coming in and just slow down and stop. And I've just never been able to do that ever. And I've always prided myself on just getting on with it. I remember when my dad got really sick in my previous job, he got cancer, and I rocked up for work when he wasn't there. I said, this is just what you do. You just rock up. And I never took a beat, never took a moment when relatives had passed away. I just always white-knuckled through it. And on Tuesday, it like hit me like a ton of bricks that there was just no physical way I could bring myself to come back into work. And it was terrifying and very, very scary. But I can't thank everyone from you, Adam, as well, reaching out to me, making me know that it was so fine for me to take some time for myself.
3: The right thing. You were doing the right thing. Yeah,
2: it just
3: absolutely.
2: It didn't feel like the right thing at all.
3: Yeah.
2: I hate letting people down.
3: Yeah.
2: And I love coming into work every day. And even peer listeners on the street would come up to me and say, well, you don't look very sick.
3: And you all feel bad now.
2: No, that's no knock on them. It warms my heart so much that what we do, we can talk to so many people and touch so many people and have so many relationships. Like you listening, you probably don't know it, you're one of my best friends, because I talk to you literally every single day. And just from Stu, my boss, and Jake in promotions, and Beth, and you, Adam, for just making me feel so comfortable to take a step back and relax, and to my mum and my dad as well, who just were there for me. And I can't stress enough to anyone, I was just going to buckle through it, and I don't know what would have happened if I did that.
3: You could have made it so much worse. And don't do that.
2: And please, if you are going through something, please tell someone, tell as many people as you can, because every time things got really, really obscure and weird and bad for me, one of you texted and called me, or my mum called me. That's just what I wanted to say to everyone. If you are going through something, please tell as many people as you can that you're comfortable telling. And I just wanted to publicly say thank you to everyone. Yeah.
3: Good on you, Donny. Thanks for sharing, mate. Adam and Donny.
2: Let's give away $1,000, huh?
3: Yeah.
4: Missed Adam and Donny? That's on you. Reheated Adam and Donny? That's on us.
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10: Morning, I'm Brit Anglin. The Prime Minister is sitting down with his Kiwi counterpart today for their annual leaders meeting. Anthony Albanese and Christopher Luxon said to discuss methods to deepen defence and security cooperation in the Indo-Pacific region. Yesterday, the New Zealand PM met with the Brisbane 2032 Olympic Committee to talk about getting his country more involved in the event. Police are investigating an alleged violent home invasion in Sydney's southwest. Authorities say four men with bladed weapons forced their way into a house at Greenacre in the early hours of this morning, demanding cash before attacking one of the occupants and escaping in a black SUV. A 23-year-old man's received serious injuries to his left arm and has been taken to hospital. Leading AI firm Anthropic is calling for a global slowdown in the development of advanced artificial intelligence technology amid fears humanity could lose control of it. The company behind the chatbot Claude says it would be a good idea to allow themselves more time to deal with the AI tech's advanced implications. And a group of astronauts has been let back on board the International Space Station after an air leak saw them temporarily evacuated. NASA Mission Control had ordered the crew of its SpaceX 12 mission and astronaut Chris Williams to exit onto their Dragon spacecraft, while cosmonauts from Russia's space agency worked to seal the leaks.
11: Station Houston on Space to Ground 2 for all USOS crew members.
1: need you to execute a procedure, EMER procedure 3.4, Crew Dragon establish safe haven.
10: The repairs have now been paused with the team instructed to return to planned operations.
11: For 185 years, Australians have trusted Elders Real Estate. 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
10: Raiders coach Ricky Stewart's made no excuses for the side's clean sheet thrashing by the Roosters overnight. There was no home ground advantage for Canberra, losing 26-0.
12: No, they had too much class for us, mate. Yeah, they're too good for us.
10: In AFL, the Bulldogs have overcome a 29-point deficit for a 77-71-point win over the Hawks. And Alexander Zverev will go head-to-head with Flavio Cavoli in the French Open final. Both are competing to win their first ever Grand Slam title.
11: Joyce Main Townsville, your home of the latest in computer and mobile technology. 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
13: What an absolute stunner of a day. It is going to be gorgeous. Great game for a home game for the Cows. I tell you, blue skies and sunshine. And today, it's going to be kind of chilly. We're reaching a high today of 25 degrees. And overnight tonight, it's 13.
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